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4: 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Hey, Cudahy, to all my friends and relatives in four directions. 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Hey, we discuss local, national, Native news and events, and as you know, Native issues are human issues, and human issues are Native issues. Hey, we're going to have our friend Dr. Stately on here in a few minutes here, and then later on, at the end of the show, we're going to have Bob Blake from Red Lake talking about the Solar Bear with the Solar Sports. A lot going on here in Minnesota when it comes to the sports, and we as Native Americans love sports. So, hey, just want to give a quick shout out again. It's Native American Heritage Month here in Minnesota, and as you've probably heard on our show years past, it started out as a week and then went to a month, and we got to give a quick shout out to our relatives from American Indian Movement. And so there's a lot to talk about, and I want to get our friend Dr. Stately on, and you know, it's always great to talk to him and get his insight of what's going on. Welcome, as always, Dr. Stately. So thank you so much for coming on.
12: Bonjour.
4: Hey, you sound great.
12: I'm here a little bit late. What's going on that I need to know about?
4: I was going to ask you that. I've been kind of busy working today, so trying to get a magazine together. Oh, wow.
12: Oh, yeah, there's that. That sounds exciting.
4: Yeah, it is.
12: Your new initiative, yeah. It's cool.
4: Yeah, it really is. I'd love to get an article from Native American Community Clinic in this next edition. It's going to be in June, and that's kind of the 10th anniversary of Standing Rock and also 150th anniversary of what our white allies like to say is Custer's last stand. And so it's a big month this year.
12: Did you say Custer's last stand?
4: Yes, because I'm hungry too. Oh, wow.
12: Yeah, it's the only one I like. No, I'm just kidding. I mean, we would be happy to contribute an article of some type to the magazine. I'm not quite sure what that would look like. You know, the process of getting ready to open our new building soon. So,
4: yeah. Well, the theme's going to be resistance, you know, with these anniversaries and how we've resisted. And Native American Community Clinic is a great example of resistance in a good way.
12: Yeah, for sure. I mean, like, you know, I tell people, like, the community, you know, when we talk about our story of how we sort of started, and this is a story that I inherited. I wasn't here living in the Twin Cities at the time Native American Community Clinic was started. I was living on the West Coast at the time. So 2001 is, I think, when that process started, and we were established and opened our doors in 2003. But, you know, we were born out of resistance, you know, handful of providers and a couple of staff from the Indian Health Board were not satisfied and happy with the way things were working at that

0: organization at that time in history, and you know, there was a period in which they were, as this is the story that was told to me, right? The former CEO of NAC is the one that kind of gave me the story, which is kind of the interpretation I'm using here. You know, basically told me this when I started, which she handed off the reins to me. That was Dr. Lydia Karros. She was the founding CEO, one of the providers at the time. And you know, she was the only CEO until I took over, so I'm the second one. And she said that, you know, that people in the community wanted, you know, more cultural sort of like centered care in that clinic, and they were wanting a few other things, right? And they weren't happy with the way things. I think it was either her or one other person told me it was basically running like an IHS clinic, and which made sense. It was established in the late 60s, early 70s, and it was funded and sort of structured under IHS, you know, as an entity, I think, supported by it. I don't know the whole history of it, but what I think is important here is that, you know, when they, you know, the board fired them, and the community sort of kind of rose up, they were upset. You know, these are people who, you know, had worked there for quite some time, and you know, in the words of my sister, she said, you know, Dr. Carol Crush, who was Carol Banazic, or Carol, not Banazic, that's the other one. I forget what her name was before Crush, her married name. But she was like, my sister said, this is the doctor that gave birth to my children, my grandchildren. You know, I had a, you know, long-standing relationship with her and a lot of those providers. And, you know, the community was wanting those people to stay in their community. And so, you know, and you were just talking about AIMS. I came on, and Clyde Belcourt was one of the founding board members for the Native American Community Clinic. And he was served on the board right up until the year I started in 2016. Mm. He stepped off the board right about the time I started, you know, and was an emeritus board member for a good year or two. And, you know, he and other members of AIM, you know, protested those firings of those people, and also advocated and worked really, really hard to get the Native American Community Clinic up and operating and funded. You know, first year or two of operations, we didn't have HRSA funding. The five people that started the clinic, they took money out of their own retirement accounts to help start it. And people from the community were bringing, you know, like lamps and furniture for the lobby. Wow. And, you know, wow. So I always tell people, like, NAC is, you know, its birth was out of, you know, resistance. Its birth was, you know, it was true activism. The community said, like, no, you can't go. We need you here. And so that's really the foundation of who we are and what we're built on. And it is deeply embedded in that spirit of our organization, I think, as well. So
1: that's awesome. That's a great story. And I think you've told that before. And again, how American Heritage Month here started in Minnesota, I guess it was just a week, and AIM and somebody like your mother and people like that got it going. And now we have our own month. Oh, wow.
0: I know. By the time I retire, it's going to be the whole year.
1: Yeah.
0: So, just kidding.
1: I'm down.
0: I mean, why do we have to just have a month? I mean, I don't know about you, but I'm American Indian the whole entire year, not just one month.
1: Yeah, there's many names for us too. So we could maybe switch it up and be Indigenous Month and Ho-Chunk Month and Dr. Stately Month.
0: Oneida can have like 3 months or something like that.
1: No. Just kidding. Oh wow, geez. Well, we got a minute left here in this segment, and I'm just always when you're on, it's really cool because we're uplifting what's happening in the community, and especially in what I don't want to say your job, but what you do for the community. is uplifting. I'm sure it's sad at times, but it's also uplifting, and it's something that is really exciting. And that building that you're building is just going to be a beautiful example of resistance here in the community. And I'm just always, when I'm on Franklin, which, believe it or not, I'm a lot on Franklin a lot, I see your building.
0: Yeah, well, thank you. I really appreciate that. I think the other thing I always tell my sons, and I think of it for myself as well, for young Native people, I tell them, like, you know, everything that we do when we're out and whether we do it in private or whether we do it publicly is an act of resistance. You know, we're not supposed to be here. The colonizer intended for us to be gone, you know, generations ago. So every single time we're out and about living our lives and being Indigenous and proud out loud, you know, that's an act of resistance. So
1: absolutely, you know, hey, we're going to take a quick break. We're going to take a quick break. We're with our friend Dr. Stately, Native American Community Clinic, and you're listening to Native Earth Radio. Ho-wa.
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0: to those who have kept their homelands and to the nations extinct due to mass slaughter, slavery, deportation, and disease unknown to them, and to the ones who are subjected to the same treatment today.
1: To the ones who survived the relocations and the ones who died along the way.
0: To those who carried on traditions and lived strong among their people.
2: Welcome back to Native Roots Radio Presents I'm Awake, and this is Robert Pilot. Hey, welcome back, everyone. This is Robert Pilot, and we are with our friend Leah Hale, Emmy award-winning documentary producer and all-around just really nice person. I want to let you finish your thought. We had to go to a break, and this is, I think we want to say real news on how this administration's affecting our artists and our people. So I want you to finish on your thought. I'm sorry that I broke into it. We had to pay we had to pay the sponsors here. So welcome back.
3: In on the I believe it took place about a year ago when our administration had defunded the Corporation for Public Broadcasting. And that's where VisionMaker Media, who is one of my biggest supporters and funders of my project, was really impacted significantly in regards to the funding that they utilized to support Indigenous artists, filmmakers like myself. So, it was really a big bummer. And I'm really thankful that they're still going. I know they're definitely looking to support artists in different ways, such as through distribution channels and getting the films that, once they're done and completed, getting them onto a national PBS platform. So that's what they're currently helping me with right now, with my latest documentary, Medicine Ball. So I'm glad that they're still functioning, you know, as a unit, but they're not functioning as a, a financial resource like they have before.
2: Yeah, and when is this nightmare going to end? Hopefully soon. But one of the things, too, I'd love if you talk about your latest documentary. And I've had a chance to see it, and I am just so impressed. Again, telling our stories in a good way, and how, and maybe let people know how they can see it, too.
3: Sure. So Medicine Ball is my latest documentary. It's an hour-long film, and it follows two Native athletes that attend the University of Minnesota Morris, which now sits on the former grounds of a boarding school. I believe it was called the Industrial School for Indians. And this boarding school functioned in the late 1800s. That first was open up as a Catholic run school, but definitely transitioned to a government run institution in the early 1900s. And I believe

0: for a medicine ball in particular, I really liked the connection with one of the native professors, Gabe DeRogier, that teaches at the University of Minnesota Morris. And when I asked him if we could film an interaction between him and one of the young native college athletes, the one of the subjects of the film, I asked if, we could record or film an interaction and a discussion that they were having. He really hit home when he started talking about the significance of how we incorporate traditional medicines into contemporary times. And he used the example of how a lot of Native athletes, it's common for them to put sage or cedar in their basketball shoes as a form of protection, a spiritual protection. And he gives an example of how to do that, and he even rolls up the ball and he calls it the medicine ball. And I just thought that was very fitting because when you watch the film, I think people automatically identify the basketball itself as being the medicine ball, which it can be, but also I like the underlying deeper meaning behind it, that there's this medicine that's involved in regards to the activities we choose to do, such as sports, in regards to uplifting our spirits, and medicine's involved in that. So I just wanted to make that correlation in the title from the actual sport to the medicine ball that he's rolling up in that particular scene.
1: Wow, that's great. Hey, everybody, we're here with Leah Hale, Emmy Award-winning documentary producer. I guess I'm reading into my notes here that the documentary Medicine Ball will be distributed nationally in the fall of 2026. So it'll be coming up. But also, I want to really congratulate you. And we only got a minute left. Just talk about the award that you just got, the Minnesota Filmmaker Award, if you don't mind. And I know you're a very humble person, but I just want to our listening audience, before you leave, know a little bit more about you.
0: Sure. I believe it was 2 weeks ago, the Zeitgeist Minnesota Film Festival, which takes place in Duluth every year, has a film. I think it's a week-long film festival, and every year they have awards. And one of the bigger awards is called the Minnesota Filmmaker Award. And it was such an honor to receive that this year. The award is basically based on your craftsmanship, your ability to tell a story in, a unique way that stands out from the rest. So I was told that I received that award, so I drove up there with my mom and my sister and my kids, and we had a good time, and they presented me with a really cool, unique award. So I was really honored by that.
1: Well, I'm really honored to have you on the show again, and thank you so much, Big Peeny Geegee. And again, the work you're doing is so important. Big Peeny Geegee, thank you so much.
0: Thank you, Pidami Ayapi.
1: Oh, up next, Arvina Martin, our beautiful political contribution person. Oh, wow. We'll be right back.
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4: 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If you are hearing this message, you are most likely in a vehicle. And if you're not wearing a seatbelt, that could be tragic news. Buckle your seatbelt. It's the law.

0: Welcome back to Native Roots Radio Presents. I'm Awake, and this is Robert Pilot. Hey, welcome back, everyone. We are with our friend Irvina Martin, our political consultant and all-around great person. Thank you so much, Irvina, for coming on. And I just want to say our last conversation when you were on last Wednesday really resonated with me, and I really appreciate your strength in bringing that up. And I wonder if you just want to touch on that again before we get going on other things. And I just really appreciate you speaking your truth. And I just wanted you to bring it up again so the people that didn't hear you Wednesday kind of get the vibe of what we were talking about. And again, really appreciate you being on.
1: Yeah. Thank you for having me. You know, we talked a lot about this kind of growing epidemic of the mistreatment of women in the United States, and the growth of misogyny, and how at least like public displays of misogyny, whether it is people on social media making videos talking about negging women, or worse, talking about high value or low value women, and how these lead to women really not being seen as, and I'm kind of saying it in a different way this time, but it makes it so women are not necessarily seen as fellow human beings, and that makes it easier for men and even other women to speak badly and treat badly, women or non-binary folks that are just trying to get through life. This leads to not just things like threats online, but actual violence, whether it is sexual assault, whether it is, an abusive relationship, and how we need to teach our boys and our young men better. And we need to teach them about having feelings and letting them know that it's okay, and it's healthy even to experience and express feelings other than just anger, because too many of our boys are socialized, and told if they're upset and they're crying, oh, buck up, be a man, and insinuating that men don't cry, which is not true, making sure that boys and young men feel empowered to express their feelings when they're negative, and if they're sad, if they're hurt, things that they don't, these days it's hard for those boys to express without being teased or worse. And I don't mean the kind of teasing that like we like to do, between folks in our communities, like mean teasing, bullying, we need to make it so that our boys can deal with their emotions in a healthy way and not take it out on the women in their lives. I just ran across, I posted it on Facebook, but saw at the end of last week, a video of the young woman from, I believe it was Tennessee, who she's a high school student, and she went to go testify or present something at her local school board meeting. And the school board, the grown man elected school board member seating next to her commented on her appearance and told her she was hot. Wow. And this is a minor that he said this to, and has experienced maybe a slap on the wrist, and has not been held accountable by that body, by the school board, and has really failed that young woman. Well, she came back to that school board's another meeting recently, and she responded to everything. And I just want to say that this young woman, showed such bravery and strength and fortitude by going in front of an elected body that is there in theory to, you know, support education and support her pursuits as a student and as a learner. And she, you know, said that he wasn't punished. You know, this is a failure, not only of that man, that member, but the board president and other board members who did not push for anything harsher than just a, you know, a slap on the wrist. And she actually, to their faces, called them all cowards. Yeah. And I, you know, if I had been in that room, I would have wanted to stand up and applaud her. That takes, you know, remarkable courage to do, to speak to not just grownups, but people that potentially, you know, that are supposedly have power over her, mm-hmm. you know, and her education. She said that she learned something, and this broke my heart, that what she learned from this whole experience is that she can't count on the grownups, that she has to defend herself, and she has to be the one to take care of herself. And that is, that's tragic, because that's not how we should be operating. And no. I am just so gutted that she has had to go through this, and that she but also proud that she went back and told them what she really thought, and told them what a lot of us also think. And it's my hope that when elections come by again, that, you know, every single one of those school board members that failed this young woman are thrown out of office, because they should not be anywhere near education.
0: Absolutely. I appreciate that story. One of the things that I got from our conversation too, and I want to just say this, and you don't need to respond, but you can respond, is that I really believe that it's time for men to step up. And I think that was one of the things that we talked about last week. When you see things like this, step up. It doesn't, you know, and that was just a great reminder last week. And I just wanted to say that, Arvina.
1: Yeah. And I really think that's what we need to be doing right now. That means, men, if you want to do something, there are definitely things that you can do. And they're not even big effort things. They may be hard, because it might entail calling out people that you care about for bad behavior. And that can be really hard, especially if the person you're calling out is an elder, is some kind of leader. But we cannot have these kinds of locker room conversations happening, you know, when I mean, these guys know not to say things like that in front of women. So they know that there's something wrong, but don't be an accomplice. Don't be one of the people that lets them get away with that. If you are sitting with your buddies and, you know, watching the game, and somebody calls another player a pussy for something, call that out.
0: Yeah.
1: You know, why would you say that? If somebody makes a misogynistic joke, ask them why it was funny, you know, and make them actually explain the joke, because usually when that happens, they know and they realize that, you know, you can't, that there's something wrong with what they've said. And having to explain it really shames out a lot of people that you don't think can be shamed. And they need to hear, men need to hear it from other men.
0: Yeah.
1: You know, women have been talking about this for hundreds of years, you know, to whatever extent. And you know, it's easier to take a message seriously when it's coming from someone within your whatever identity, you know, you are you have somebody that's closer to your identity in terms of their own identity. People take those kinds of conversations much more seriously than they do.
0: When did being politically correct become a bad word or a bad statement? That's what I can't understand, because I really believe, and I think about my grandkids, your daughter, younger people that have never seen what quote unquote normalcy in the political vein, especially from the top, from the orange one, really how to be civil to each other. And it just blows my mind. And I think that's part of the deep story, but I think we've also been dealing with this underlying problem forever too.
1: Yeah. And, you know, we have, especially for our younger relatives, you know, having relationships, even platonic relationships across gender is getting a lot harder. You know, there are boys that are like, I can't be friends with a girl, or because they see Manosphere, you know, blogs or podcasts. I don't know if people do blogs anymore, but like podcasts or social media content that is like, straight men and straight women cannot be friends. You know, it's always somebody wants more. And like, that's not true. People are perfectly capable. I have many straight male friends, you know, and we need friends of all different kinds. We need to be more, we need to take care of each other in every single way. And this is just part of it.
0: Hey, we're here with Arvina Martin, our political consultant and Ho-Chunk sister, and it's always great to talk to you. We're going to be right back after this short break. Please stay with us. Ho-wah.

0: In this portion of the show, we'd like to bring awareness to our wolf and bear populations throughout Turtle Island. Say no to the hunts.
1: Oh! Oh. Hey, welcome back, everyone. This is Native Roots Radio. We're with our friend Arvina Martin, our political consultant, and I really enjoy our conversation. Arvina, I'm just going to switch the subject a little bit here. There's two things I want to ask you. I want to ask you about, one, your services, but also, two, I don't know if you heard that Rodney Rave got out of the race, and your thoughts, and, you know, it's hard to get through when you're brand new, and you know, that's kind of the stuff that you do in your training and things like that. So your thoughts?
2: Yeah, you know, I read Rodney's statement, and I thought it was very thoughtful. I mean, it was very clear that he you know, had put a lot of consideration into deciding whether he was going to continue on in this race. And, you know, this race is, you know, an important one. The incumbent, Derek Van Orden, is not a good guy. He yells at kids at libraries and yells at, pages in Congress, you know, so he, and in addition to supporting and voting for terrible legislation, and being, you know, MAGA and very much a Trump backer, but there are, you know, the primary on the Democratic side for this seat was pretty crowded, and Rodney thought that his being in the race could lead to him being a, like, splitting votes amongst some of the other candidates, and didn't want to be a part of that. So I know that he has dropped out and endorsed Emily Berge, who is on the city council in Eau Claire, and will be backing her going forward. And I have to say that running for office is not easy. You know, when you're doing it right, you're not home much. And when you're at home, you're on the phone asking for money or, you know, trying to talk to potential voters. And the bigger the race, you know, or the larger the district that you're running in, you know, you have to travel a lot more. And it's hard. I know that when I ran for Secretary of State, I was going across, you know, the state all the time. And despite the fact that I was meeting with people every day, I was having, you know, the exact same conversations, which were the conversations that you need, that I needed to be having with voters, which is what you need to be doing. And I realized that I, you know, was, you know, I was away from home. I was away from my family. I was away from my cats, who I love too. And realized that despite being around people all the time, that I was really lonely, and it was a weird feeling. And it's a feeling that, like, people don't necessarily get unless they've been there. And there's not a lot of people that have done this kind of thing. And so the life of a candidate is very trying, not trying. It's what's the word I'm trying to, I mean, it's difficult, you know, and it's, you need a lot of stamina, and it can be hard on your mental health. And he made a tough decision, but I do believe that he put a lot, like I said, he put a lot of thought into this and made the best decision, you know, not only for himself as a human being, but also thinking about what he wanted his candidacy to accomplish. And he thinks that he can better help accomplish those goals by dropping out of the race and supporting Emily Berge than he could by running his own campaign. And, you know, I think that takes a tremendous amount of strength to realize that that things are not necessarily going the way you want to. And, you know, your candidacy could ultimately make things worse than you want it to be. And so I hate to see his candidacy end. It was so exciting to have a second Ho-Chunk running for Congress. But at the same time, I very, very much respect that he put the needs of the voters of Wisconsin's 3rd congressional district over his own personal aspirations. And I think that says a lot about his character. And I think that it also shows that he is the kind of person that we do want to have elected into office to be making policy for all of us. And I hope that this is just the beginning for him. Dropping out of a congressional race, I mean, he ran a race for 7 months.
1: Yeah.
2: And I'm sure he's learned quite a bit about how to run for office and the things that he would need to do. And, you know, he got his name out there too. So I think that the door is not closed for him to choose to run, whether it's for Congress or whether it's for a different seat. I do think that he has not closed the door on a future candidacy. And I really, really hope that he does run for something again, because he just showed that he has the kind of character that we need to have in elected office that we are desperately lacking in our current policymakers. Someone who is willing to put the needs of the voters and the potential constituents ahead of his own political aspirations and above his own personal desires and wants. I think that someone who can make a decision like that has the right kind of mindset for being. Making that decision to drop out shows that he is the person who should be considered, you know?
1: Well, as you know, I worked with Rodney for a short time, a year or so, as a Ho-Chunk legislator. We were both legislators, and I agree in everything that you said there about him and his character. It was really a pleasure to see it, and I understood why he got the calling, because he'd been to D.C. a bunch of times to see what was going on, and so that tells you something, too. Arvina, we only got, 2 minutes here. I'd really like to hear about how you can help our community out there, Wisconsin, Minnesota, not so much for the Vikings, but for the Wolves, but our political friends, and also people that need support with, basic Native American 101.
2: Yeah, I provide a lot of trainings that you know, your organization, your candidate, your political group can have me come and give, whether in person or or virtually. You can find me on LinkedIn. My name is Arvina Martin, and I have trainings like Tribes 101 that helps you learn about what tribal sovereignty is and how to work with tribal governments in an appropriate and respectful way, as well as how to organize and really be a part and get Native people involved in grassroots organizing efforts, so that they're being organized in ways that are appropriate for each community. And I also have trainings that can help, future candidates, public speakers, anything like that. So hit me up on LinkedIn if you would like to talk more.
1: Excellent. Thank you, Big Peeny Geegee Arvina. Hey, I want to let everyone know that's in the Twin Cities, Chase Iron will be on right after me, and he is Chase Iron Eyes American Patriot Talk Radio, and stay tuned for that. It's a great show. Again, Big Peeny Geegee Arvina, we're still here. We are the seventh generation. We'll be back.
3: 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If you are hearing this message, you are most likely in a vehicle. And if you're not wearing a seatbelt, that could be tragic news. Buckle your seatbelt. It's the law.
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0: In this portion of the show, we'd like to bring awareness to our wolf and bear populations throughout Turtle Island. 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
1: 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We're with our friend Bob Blake from Red Lake, the Solar Bear with the Solar News and Sports. A lot going on here. Going to lighten it up a little bit here. He's got his wolf hat on. If I know we have quite a few people watching this on YouTube and Facebook and X and Blue Sky. So it's a big thumbs up. There's so much going on here. I just want to give the Minnesota Twins a shout out. They won their first series in a month. I'm rooting for you guys. I love baseball, but oh my goodness, I've become a big fan of playoff sports with the Wild and, of course, the Timberwolves. And then we also have our women Frost team too, and they're not playing tonight because of illness. I wasn't too sure what was going on there, but we're bringing Bob on here, and I really appreciate you lighting things up here and talking about what's going on and howling with us. Welcome, Bob.
7: Yeah, Robert, what an exciting time to be a Minnesota sports fan, right? I mean, the Frost has got the series tied up 2-2 right now. And you're right, Robert. There's a postponement due to some illnesses, and you know, the Minnesota Timberwolves won last night, 114-109 to tie the series up there, 2-2. And you know, I gotta tell you, I mean, see, Wemby, the San Antonio Spurs center. Yeah. Was thrown out for a technical foul. I believe they call it. He was ejected from the game, actually, Robert.
1: And yeah.
7: He is the
1: defensive player of the year is what he is. But he's 7'4".
7: And having him out of the game, Robert, just really. I mean, really slow down the vibe of the San Antonio Spurs. So my point being to this is that I think the Timberwolves needed that. They needed that little boost. They need to come together. And I think it's going to be a really telltale game in game 5 down in San Antonio.
1: Yeah. Well, I'm really happy that Anthony Edwards seems to be at least at 70%, and he had a heck of a game. And when you clear out the big tall guy, you can go in for those shots. You can get close to the rim, as they say. And that was one of the interesting things that I could see. They had to switch up their game too, because they were really focused on stopping him, and then he left after 11 minutes into the game.
7: Yeah, no, and I'll tell you what, Robert, the that was just an exciting game. Anthony Edwards came through. I love the way Shannon has been playing on that guard spot, the way he's been taking it to the hole and challenging Wemby and the rest of the San Antonio Spurs. And it's really been really nice to also see just the rest of the team support. And really making those shots down the line and making the outside shots when Wemby is in there. So, hey, yeah. Listen, Robert, game 5 is going to be happening, and we are going to see the telltale sign of, like, who's going to pull this out, I think.
1: Hey, what do you think? I mean, the press and even watching the national broadcasters after the show, they were really, you know, talking a lot about Julius Randle and his lack of what's going on, and I don't know if he was dogging it or what. What is your take on Julius? He's not having a great series.
7: Yeah, I know, and he really needs to be able to be coming through. You know, it's really difficult to question. You know, is he hurt? Is he playing through something? You know, and the problem is too, Robert, is not the problem. One of the nice things is that the Timberwolves have such a deep bench. Like, yes. They have a deeper bench than San Antonio.
1: This is, you know, true.
7: And so any one of these guys can step up and really be the hero of the evening. And I think that's something that kind of, I don't know, maybe confuses Coach Finch and also the team itself. But Robert, you know, I'll tell you what, let's go across town to St. Paul at Grand Casino Arena.
1: Yes.
7: Where the Minnesota Wild just had an extraordinary comeback win the other night. Against the Colorado Avalanche, and I believe they're playing game four this evening. So series is 2-1 right now. But I mean, what a great win for these guys to pull out. The Colorado Avalanche is no joke, Robert. They are a great hockey team. But this just goes shows also to what Minnesota has in the Minnesota Wild. Because they're playing probably, I'm going to be honest with you, the best hockey team in the NHL, the Avalanche.
1: Wow.
7: So for the Avalanche to take them, you know, this way, they almost pulled out game one. Obviously, game two, they got beat pretty bad. But in game one, though, I mean, that game could have went either way, and the Wild could have got out of there, and they could potentially be 2-1 up. But they're 2-1 down right now. And they're playing this evening, and I think the Wild is going to pull it out tonight.
1: Yeah, that's great, and let's hope so. Keep things going, keep the economy going, keep the money moving here in St. Paul. Hey, I got a one of our listeners that is a real valuable listener. I want him to. I'm going to pop up what he says. But, you know, we have a big following in Wisconsin, and Bob, he wants to introduce you to the best team in the United States, the Green Bay Packers.
7: Okay. Oh, Jim, I respectfully disagree with you. Oh, boy, yeah. Robert. Growing up in Minnesota, I unfortunately was raised a Vikings fan, raised a Minnesota Twins fan. I was a North Stars fan until
1: Well, it was funny when I was, you know, until I was like 17. That was the last Super Bowl the Vikings were in. You know, the Packers weren't doing that well. I mean, Brett Favre really brought them into the promised land, and you know, prior to that, of course, they had the great Bart Starr and the Green Bay Packers, but they're title town again, and we really have to catch up to it. Hey, last, we got like a minute left, Bob. What is your take on Minnesota sports here, and even Wisconsin sports?
7: Oh boy, I tell you, Robert, we've got to work on that relief pitching for the Minnesota Twins. But I love that they come off of a sweep. I believe just recently,
1: 2 out of 3.
7: Yep. And then, you know, I want to keep the faith. And then the Minnesota Vikings, obviously, you know, I'm really excited for them. They just picked up Juan Jennings, who is an all-star receiver from the San Francisco 49ers. Kyler Murray, Addison, Jefferson, Jennings. It's going to be a tough team to stop, Robert. But that's the Solar Bear with the sports.
1: Right on. Thank you so much, Bob. The Solar Bear with the sports and news. I really appreciate you coming on and starting us off in a good way here on Monday. Hey, if you're listening to this show, you're part of the resistance. From Chief Plenty Coops, the ground on which we stand on, it's sacred ground. It's the blood of our ancestors. We need to resist, divest, join a group, run for office, and vote. And also, go Wolves. There it is. We'll see you all tomorrow. This has been Native Roots Radio. 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
6: The Halusa Nation. We have been called the Indians. We have been called Native American. We have been called hostile. We have been called pagan. We have been called militant. We have been called many names. We are the Halusa Nation. We are the human beings. The callers of names cannot see us, but we can see them. We are the Halusa Nation. Our DNA is of earth and sky. Our DNA is of past and future. We are the Halusa Nation. We are the evolution.

0: the Halusa Nation.
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11: Gin and tonic?
5: 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Never heard sensors that powerful before.
4: Good evening. It's Friday night. It is 8 o'clock. You are locked into KFAI, Fresh Air Community Radio, beaming to you live from the heart of the Cedar Riverside neighborhood adjacent to downtown Minneapolis, Minnesota. I am the DJ known as That Guy in the Hat, and welcome aboard to the Ultrasonic Gin and Tonic. We traverse the spectrum of electronic music. We will decompress you from your work week with some down-tempo, trippity-hoppity, chill-out type stuff. We will then start to pick up the pace with some, what have I got? Oh, some 80s funk, some electro-funk, some afro-funk, some jazzy lounge. We will have a comedy spot at the top of the next hour, maybe even three. And we will recompress you for your weekend with some up-tempo EDM, high-energy, new disco, dance-type stuff, and it is going to be an awesome show. I love having too much music to choose from. Allows me to bring not just the A game, the A plus, purely for you, just for you. That's why we do this. So yes, who have we got lined up? We have some stuff from Duke Bora. We have some stuff from Disco Feelings. We have some stuff from Jimster. We have some stuff from Dames Brown. Dames Brown? Yes, Dames Brown. They are a trio from Detroit, and they are awesome. We have Paul Parsons. We have Bustin' Loose. Ah, it's just too much good stuff. So the Wonder Wife Without Hardware is home nursing a cold that she got from me. You're entirely welcome. Let it never be said I didn't do the least I could do. I got a cold because I always get a cold when the seasons change. And in true Minnesota fashion, we have to mention the weather. It's going to be hotter than heck coming up. Seasons change. Body said you didn't push in the clutch hard enough, and we're going from first to third gear, so we're going to give you a cold to give you a little downtime. So that's my physiognomy, and probably too much information than you really wanted to know. But there we are. So, my voice is not the greatest. If I sound plugged, that's why. Won't go into any more information about that. That is too much information. So, we're going to play quite a bit of music. I hope that doesn't break anybody's feelings. So, let's start with Gnome Electron. Gnome Electron? Yes, Gnome Electron. Who are they? I have no idea. But I stumbled into them, and they are awesome. This is off of an EP called Fairy Tales, and this is Gnome Walk. Welcome to the Ultrasonic Gin and Tonic.

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1: And you are listening to the Ultrasonic Gin and Tonic. I'm that guy in the hat. We were just listening to Duke Bora from London, in swinging London, UK. That was called Save Me Something, a brand new single. Before that, Jerome Ismaï, and he is from Germany. Love playing Jerome Ismaï. That is Sea and Sky from the 2024 release Encounter. And Gnome Electron. Gnome Electron is apparently from Warsaw in Poland. Good on you, Gnome Electron. Very cool. A new single called Fairy Tales that was called Gnome Walk. 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Do you want to say? There you go. That one's turned on. Do you want to say hi?
2: Hello, everybody. Happy Friday. It's great being here in studio.
1: There you are. Well done. So there you go. See, we're just happy to have listeners. We're so happy to have listeners. We put them on the air. Of course, then they're not listeners anymore, are they? That's a Mobius strip, and we'll leave that for another time. Let's listen to From Beyond. This is called Anyone Want It? On Ultrasonic Gin and Tonic.

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1: And you are listening to the Ultrasonic Gin and Tonic. I'm the DJ known as that guy in the hat. We were just listening to Disco Feelings. Disco Feelings from Mexico, I believe. Yes, Mexico City. Last time I checked, it was in Mexico. And that was Party Life. Before that, Tana Runner with Good to Me. And we started that set with From Beyond. From Beyond. And that was called Anyone Want It off of a brand new single they have called Centers of Experience. Eurovision fan is sitting here making notes feverishly, watching me do stuff. He's been very generous, saying that he's learning a lot. I don't know how much that is, but, you know, I do my thing, and there we are. So, let's go back into it. This is Baiana System with the Jimster Dub.

0: yes, indeed. That is Acid Jazz Alliance with Shaft in Action. Before that, TSDC with On the Running. And, Ange C with 1968. And we started that extra long set with Bayana System and Agua, the Jimster dub. If the Wonder Wife Without Hardware was here, she'd be pointing at that thing right in front of me and tell me that was my cue to say that you are listening to Fresh Air Community Radio, KFAI 90.3 FM, Minneapolis, St. Paul, and around the world at KFAI.org, because we're non-commercial, community-powered radio. That is who we are. I am the DJ known as That Guy in the Hat. You are listening to the Ultrasonic Gin and Tonic. I assume you already know all this because we're destination radio. You didn't just stop by accident. You came looking for this, just like Eurovision fans sitting right next to me over here. Say something. I got your microphone turned on. There you
1: having
0: go.
1: Having a great time. It's good to party live in the studio for once instead of in my couch with my cat.
0: There you go. but Cartwheel, and if you say Cartwheel.
1: I bet he's looking at the radio right now.
0: He's looking at the radio
1: Cartwheel
0: right now. Shout out to the Cartwheel cat. Absolutely. Yes. So, top of the hour or a little after, I couldn't stop Shaft in Action. That was too... You can't stop Shaft in Action.
1: That was amazing.
0: That was too good. So, it's top of the hour, so let's play our comedy spots. It's time for a little education. He's got a master's degree in science. He knows more than we do. Who is it?
1: Dr. Science.
2: It's time once again to Ask Dr. Science. So let's ask Dr. Science.
3: That's me.
2: Remember, he knows more than you do.
3: That's right.
2: David Kennedy from Lake Winola, Pennsylvania writes, Dear Dr. Science, does life imitate art or does art imitate life?
3: Neither. Both life and art are imitations, manufactured in Taiwan. Seems like everything's made over there nowadays, except the Harley-Davidson motorcycle and a couple of boilerplate operations in the industrial Northeast. Even the so-called grain surplus our farmers come up with every fall is imported. I might get in hot water for telling you this, but all of our wheat comes from Scandinavia, and the corn comes from China, of all places. When you see farmers in the field dragging their combines over what appears to be acres of wheat, what you're really seeing are trained actors rehearsing for the sequel to Country or The River. I'm sure I'll reap the wrath of some government agency for telling you this, but it's the truth, and telling the truth, well, that's my job.
2: Thank you, Dr. Science. 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
3: I have a master's degree
2: 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It's time once again to Ask Dr. Science. 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
3: That's me.
2: Remember, he knows more than you do.
3: That's right.
4: John Gibson from Rocheport, Missouri writes, Dear Dr. Science, I'm getting sick and tired of being told not to compare apples and oranges. Why can't I?
3: Well, you can if you're willing to risk the consequences. If there's one thing a tropical fruit can't stand, it's being compared to one of its northern cousins. Have you ever accidentally been squirted in the eye while peeling a juicy orange? Well, sir, imagine that sensation amplified 100-fold as a plump citrus vents its spleen by disgorging its entire liquid contents directly into your baby blues. Talk about painful. Apples don't take lightly to such comparison either. You haven't lived until you've felt your Adam's apple attacked by a real apple. It produces a form of laryngitis that's often permanent. No, I'd leave well enough alone if I were you and trust the experts. I mean, isn't that what we're here for?
2: Thank you, Dr. Science. Send your science questions to Ask Dr. Science. Remember, he's not a real doctor.
3: I have a master's degree
2: in science. It's time once again to Ask Dr. Science. So let's ask Dr. Science.
3: That's me.
2: Remember, he knows more than you do.
3: That's right.
2: Donna E. Foliart, MD, from Oakland, California, writes, Dear Dr. Science, what happens after a person vents his or her spleen?
3: As an MD, you ought to know the answer to that question, Donna. The person dies. The spleen is a much maligned and misunderstood organ. In my opinion, it ranks right after the brain in sheer usefulness. You see, the spleen is filled with a blue-gray bile called discernium. This fluid allows the brain to choose between, say, bell-bottom jeans and the new straight-leg jeans. It encourages us to pick the right friends to avoid the company of losers or sociopaths. Those with deficient or damaged spleens constantly find themselves poorly dressed, in the wrong company, saying and doing the wrong things. These people are to be pitied and, if possible, brought to the operating table as quickly as possible. But you know that, Doctor.
2: Thank you, Dr. Science. Send your science questions to Ask Dr. Science. Remember, he's not a real doctor.
3: I have a master's degree
2: in science.

0: and 90s boom bap with D. Santos. Also sharing the stage is electronic ambient artist Nectar and KFAI's own DJ Miguel Vargas on the decks. More information about the kickoff at The Cedar is available at thecedar.org.
1: And you're listening to the Ultrasonic Gin and Tonic. I'm that guy in the hat. We were just listening to John Frisco with You're My Lady. That's going out to the Wonder Wife without hardware who is convalescing, nursing the cold that I gave her, gift wrapped. You're entirely welcome, my sweetie. And before that, Dames Brown from Detroit. Oh, how good is that? They just signed a deal with Defected Records, and who plays a lot of house and so forth. And the album is called Take Me As I Am, and that single was called You're the One for Me. So Dames Brown Trio from Detroit, and they, in my opinion, are cool. And we heard three spots from the one, the only, he knows more than we do, Dr. Science. It seemed kind of apropos with our president meeting with the leader of China to hear about if life imitates art or art imitates life. And then we heard about you can compare apples to oranges, but they really resent each other, so it's not a good idea. And the orange will vent its spleen. And then I thought, well, if the orange is venting its spleen, it's good to know what happens when a person vents their spleen. See, so it's all kind of tied together. I did my best with that. Yes. Let's go back into it. This is Juan Schuza and Juanra Garcia with Outstanding.

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1: And you're listening to the Ultrasonic Gin and Tonic. I'm that guy in the hat. We were just listening to Mirko Violi. And when you say Italo Disco, don't say Italio Disco. It's Italo Disco. That's what they like to hear. With the Ursinate Disco Tool. Before that, Paul Parsons with the classic club mix of Born to Be Free. And we started that set with Juan Chusa and Wandra Garcia with Outstanding. Should we just keep it going? We got about 20 minutes left. Let's keep it going. This is Bustin' Loose from Mexico with the 20 Buck Funk.

0: kind of finishes out like that. That's the Sofer with Small Town Boy. Before that, Mark Picciotti with the extended blueprint mix of a remix of Chaka Khan's I Feel For You. They did something different with it, which is what I love when someone does a remix. And Bustin' Loose with the 20 Buck Funk. Have to be very careful when you say that, because otherwise you can wind up in FCC prison. If the Wonder Wife Without Hardware was here, she'd point at that thing and tell me to say that you are listening to Fresh Air Community Radio, KFAI 90.3 FM, Minneapolis, St. Paul, and around the world at KFAI.org, because we are non-commercial community-powered radio. I want to thank Eurovision fan for stopping in and observing. Your mic is turned on if you want to say anything.
1: Thank you. I appreciate being here. This has been a blast.
0: This has been great. Yes.
1: So much fun. Thank you again.
0: Always nice. And Ron Boogie Monster Gerber is here. What are you doing tonight?
2: I wish I knew.
0: What? You have no clue?
2: You always have
0: a clue.
2: Nope, not tonight. Are you a clue.
0: Are you doing requests on the Discord channel?
2: How did you know?
0: Oh, my gosh.
2: KFAI.org/chat. I'll plunk you right in there. Yes, you can ask for a request.
0: Any guidelines on the request?
2: If I like it, I'll play it.
0: There you go. Something good.
2: Something good.
0: Suggest something good in Ron's opinion.
2: And poppy.
0: And you'll be in.
2: You know, good. Pop stuff.
0: There you go.
2: Don't go off the deep end. I'm not going to play the off the deep end.
0: Not sure where the deep end lies, but if it's Marillion, probably off the deep end.
2: Oh, yeah. We've had enough of that.
0: That's fair. All right. We are going out with Dave Lee's AC Soul Symphony. Got to play AC Soul Symphony because they're just so awesome. This is the JN Disco blend of The Kind of Love. Till next week.

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1: You're listening to Fresh Air Community Radio 90.3 KFAI Minneapolis. That still seems off a little bit. Can I try it again? You're listening to Fresh Air Community Radio 90.3 KFAI Minneapolis. That's better. I'm Ron Boogie Monster Gerber. This is Craft from the Past. It's a graduate level course in pop beaming out worldwide from KFAI. And we're carried on a bunch of affiliates all around the world. However you found us, I'm glad that you're here. It's a graduate level course in pop. So much pop. And we started with Misled from Kool & the Gang. I played you a little short 45 version. And for that particular song, we can thank the guy in the hat from the Ultrasonic Gin & Tonic, who has the time slot before Craft from the Past here on KFAI. So I asked him, what's rolling around in your head? And he came up with Misled from Kool & the Gang. Well, I am going to play Misled by Kool & the Gang any chance I get here on KFAI, because that song is just plain awesome. And we're opening it up for requests. Back in the old days, we'd give you the phone number, but this is not the old days, and I don't answer the phone. Instead, we have the Discord feed. So if you want a request, go to kfai.org/chat, plunk your request right in there, and the odds are pretty good I'm going to play it. And I'm starting off, well, we start off with Misled, but song number two goes to Michael from New Jersey. And in this case, because he lives in New Jersey, it qualifies as a long-distance dedication. Michael, you wanted to hear Everybody's Crazy by Michael Bolton, which I've never played here on Crap from the Past. This got a little bit of airplay on rock radio in 1985. Here it is, Michael, on Crap from the Past.

0: take only just so much. And I have taken what I intend to take.
1: All right. Denise Lopez from 1988 and Saying Sorry Don't Make It Right. By 1988, everything had that mechanical sound to it. Sort of, sterile. The backing track, fairly mechanical, fairly sterile. A lot of the soul was sucked out of the grooves. And that's just indicative of what pop sounded like in 1988. I'm Ron Boogie Monster Gerber. This is Crap from the Past, beaming out worldwide from KFAI in Minneapolis. This week, just playing a bunch of requests, not terribly tightly formatted. So if something crosses your mind, you can have it cross my mind too by entering it on the Discord feed at kfai.org/chat. And now, Egg, is Egg. So is Egg a reference to Arrested Development? I hope so. So this is for Egg, a song produced by Dave Edmunds. Yes, that Dave Edmunds. These are the Fabulous Thunderbirds and a top 10 record from 1986 called Tough Enough on Crap from the Past.

I take particular delight in playing Billy Thorpe on the air. Children of the Sun was a rock radio, almost a staple in upstate New York when I was going to school, and I'm delighted to play it for you. That's what it sounded like on the promo 45, which was sent to radio stations when it came out in 1979. I'm Ron Boogie Monster Gerber, stuck in 1979. There are worse places to be stuck. So, beaming out worldwide from KFAI in Minneapolis, this is Crap from the Past. It's a graduate-level course in pop. And we're going to go from album rock to yacht rock. So much rock. This is Stevie Woods from 1982 and a very yachty song. This is Just Can't Win 'Em All.

So that was an odd one-off by members of Fine Young Cannibals. After the first Fine Young Cannibals album and before the second one, two-thirds of the group, minus lead singer Roland Gift, recorded I'm Tired of Getting Pushed Around, as recorded by two men, a drum machine, and a trumpet, which is seriously truth in advertising. And that, I think that was a top 20 hit in England. I don't know how well it's fondly remembered over there. It's completely unknown here in the U.S., and I'm delighted to play it for you on Crap from the Past. I'm Ron Boogie Monster Gerber, beaming out worldwide from KFAI in Minneapolis. If you don't live in Minneapolis right now, I'll fill you in. The weather has been spectacular this past week. The lilacs are in bloom. The whole city smells great, and everybody's in a pretty good mood because of the weather. Although everybody's sneezing or has some kind of sinus infection or is coming off a round of antibiotics, like my family. good old sinus infections caused by the seasonal allergies. Still, the lilacs, it's worth it. And we do this every year right around this time. Alrighty then. So I'm still doing requests. I took a little break to dig through the proverbial crates of the Crap from the Past library, but I'll still play your request. You can go to You can go to kfai.org/chat to get you into the Discord feed. And now I'm going to play a song that was covered by Quincy Jones and was the lead-off track on his album The Dude. This is a great record from Chaz Jankel. This is a song called I Know Corrida, and it kicks butt from 1980.

So, a request for Tyler, who wanted to hear Romancing the Stone by Eddie Grant. That's just fine. I can play that. I should point out that the seasonal allergies, while I'm done with my antibiotics, they're still kicking my butt. So, I'm going to keep the talking down to a minimum this week. Eddie Grant from 1984, the big hit in the U.S. for him was Electric Avenue, but the really big hit for him came in 1968 when he was a member of the Equals. I believe he was the lead guitarist. So I'm going to play that, and I apologize in advance if this is the stereo album version. I don't have the mono 45 version handy. Stereo version has a ton of reverb. The mono 45, not so much. But for those of you who care about such things, from 1968, these are the Equals, featuring lead guitarist Eddie Grant and Baby Come Back on Crap from the Past.

0: Then you're talking about a superstar. People like Farrah Fawcett, Henry Winkler, and
1: Ron Boogie Monster Gerber on Crap from the Past.

apologize for playing Electric Avenue by Eddie Grant. It's the big hit, and I just love that song. Still, it's 44 years old, something like that, and I still love it to death. I don't know why. Yes, I do. It's catchy. That's why. And it's held up really well for me from late 1982. On Crap from the Past, I'm Ron Boogie Monster Gerber. This is Crap from the Past, beaming out worldwide from KFAI in Minneapolis. The Discord feed is on fire tonight. So some great requests coming in. If you'd like to participate, go to kfai.org/chat if you're listening live. If you're not listening live, I can't help you. And because that would involve predicting the future and knowing what you'd want to hear when you're listening, which of course is impossible. And so I got an interesting request, a song I've never heard before by the Jackson Sisters, and it has nothing to do with Michael and his family. It's a different group from 1976. It's a funky thing called I Believe in Miracles, and this one is for Tyler on the Discord feed. The Jackson Sisters on Crap from the Past.

From 1980, that's Randy Meisner. Oops. Crap, I missed that. Sorry. Randy Meisner, founding member of the Eagles, and he played the bass, I believe, and he had a solo hit with Deep Inside My Heart. And yes, that is Kim Carnes singing in the background, even though she's not particularly credited on that song. I'm Ron Boogie Monster Gerber. This is Crap from the Past, beaming out worldwide from... You're listening to Fresh Air Community Radio, 90.3 KFAI, Minneapolis. I like that. I don't get to do that very often, because if I do that around the house, my family does not react well. I'm just letting you know. And now, so 1980s, let me think. We Built This City by Starship. That was 1985-ish, wasn't it? Yeah. And the follow-up song, because they released a follow-up single, I think it was this one. I'm going to play this one. I haven't heard this song since it came out in 1986. That's not true. I might have heard it on a spare American Top 40 episode, and that's the only place you'll find this anywhere. This is Starship. well into their commercial phase by now, from the Knee Deep in the Hoopla album from 1986. This is Tomorrow Doesn't Matter Tonight on Crap from the Past.

So that song was 2 years old when it was released as the follow-up to Something About You here in the U.S. Hot Water actually appeared on the album before World Machine, which wasn't released here in the U.S. On CD anyway at the time, and remixed and tacked on as World Machine and became the second single from the album. You don't need to know that. You just need to know that's Level 42. It's Hot Water. It's a fine song, and it's a request for I don't recall who asked for Hot Water. But there you go. Oh, no, M. Hopkins. There you go, M. I'm happy to play your song. And someone asked for something from the Karate Kid soundtrack, and instead of playing what the proper request, I'm going to play this from the Karate Kid soundtrack. And this leads a small amount of explanation here. So, Pretty Liz is a big fan of the TV show It's Always Sunny in Philadelphia. With good reason, because it's ridiculous. I'm a fan also, but Liz is quite the fan. And so, when It's Always Sunny in Philadelphia had a training montage, they had this song playing in the background. And Liz thought it was just some made-up song used for the training montage, but I had to say, no, it's not made up. It's a real song, and it's on the Karate Kid soundtrack. And so I'm going to play you that training montage song. The Frank Stallone song, Far From Over. Those are the two ultimate training montage songs. But this, I think, may have it beat. This is Joe Esposito from 1984, and You're the Best. And this is a real song on Crap from the Past.

0: It is something that is neither humorous, nor is it a sick time, nor is it anything out of line. It is a very simple physiological reaction, just as you must breathe in order to have oxygen, just as you must eat in order to have food, just as you must dispose of waste products in order not to have yourself expire from the poisoning of these waste products, so too must you have
1: crap from the past.

It's the Boo Radleys from 1995 and Wake Up Boo. I think that was their only big hit. And it was a British hit. It didn't do squat here in the U.S. I remember filling in for Foxy Pam Hill in the morning here on KFAI, 20-something years ago, and I played that in the morning. That song's just screaming out for morning show airplay, and that must have been how it got it to be a big hit when it came out in 1995. I'm Ron Boogie Monster Gerber, beaming out worldwide from crap from the past, from world headquarters here at KFAI in Minneapolis, heard on a bunch of affiliates around the world. However you found me, I'm glad that you found me, and I'm glad that you're listening right now. And if you run a radio station and you'd like to air crap from the past, shoot me an email to ron@crapfromthepast.com. It's really simple. And now, there's a discussion on the Discord feed. KFAI.org/chat will plunk you right in there. Songs that they heard in the grocery store. And I'm going to play you right now the oddest thing I've heard at the grocery store, or perhaps the coolest, because so the group, the Brand New Heavies, you've heard of them. They had a tremendous album in 1991, just called The Brand New Heavies. So a legendary acid jazz album, nice tight pop songs. I love it all. The follow-up, and it took a while for them to release a proper follow-up, came out 3 years later, an album called Brother Sister. A big, big budget production that I loved to death. I played it all the time. And you can imagine my surprise when at the grocery store, I heard them launch into the single, the hit single, Dream On Dreamer, and it didn't quite sound like the version I had and played on the air for all those years ago. And I did some digging. I found out the album was released in England and then remixed for U.S. release. They toned down a lot of the production. They actually stripped out some of the instruments and simplified some of the arrangements for the U.S. audience. And so there are actually four versions of Dream On Dreamer in circulation. There is the U.S. album version and the U.S. single version, which are the ones I knew. But the original mix was, there was a British album version, and then there's a British single version that was edited down from that. So I don't remember which of those two I heard at the grocery store here in the U.S., but I heard this version of the song, which was never released here. The kicker, it has horns. The horns were completely stripped out of the song for the U.S. release. And it was quite a shock to hear at a grocery store, no less. Why? Still perplexing as to how it found its way over here into the grocery store music-y system, but there it was. So, with all that talking from 1994, this is the UK single version of Dream On Dreamer by the Brand New Heavies.

just going to let it play out till the end. That's So Much Better by Evan Olson. O-L-S-O-N. And it's out there. It's from an album that came out in 1999, and it was a lost song for a while. Somebody was on a mad hunt to find that particular song, and they found it. There's a the Reply All podcast did a whole episode based on that one song, and I'm not giving anything away. The search to find that song was particularly intriguing, and it's a good episode, and I just sort of played you the song that motivated the person to hunt that particular song down. And now you know. You heard it on Crap from the Past. I'm Ron Boogie Monster Gerber. This is Crap from the Past. It's a graduate level course in pop. And now I'm just going to play a song by Go West. Go West had recorded the song 2 years earlier and then re-recorded it. Probably because it has a better solo now. But this became a smallish hit here in the U.S. Yeah, indeed. This is Go West and Don't Look Down, the sequel. And you're hearing it here on Crack.

So that came out in 1990, and that's the unmistakable voice of Elton John, Club at the End of the Street. Nobody's favorite song, but that's a very, very good example of the effortless competence of the Elton John catalog. Most of it is great. Some of it is just going through the motions, and that song, it's polished, it's got melody, it's got lyrics, and it's fine, but nobody's favorite song. And that was emblematic of the stuff that was on the radio in 1990. 1990, interesting transitional period, as sort of hair metal was on the way out, and nothing itself was really going on, and we're all kind of waiting for modern rock to take off in the early 90s. But before Smells Like Teen Spirit ruined all the pop songs that were out there, that was one of them. And it was aimed at an older audience and didn't really click a top 40 radio when it came out in 1990. I'm Ron Boogie Monster Gerber. This is Crap from the Past, beaming out worldwide from KFAI in Minneapolis, heard on a bunch of affiliates around the world. However you found me, I'm glad that you're here. Thank you for listening. And now, Trevor Horn production. Trevor Horn worked with Godley and Cream, two guys from the band 10cc. Marvelously talented guys. And pairing them up with Trevor Horn, a really good idea. And I'm going to play you the hit single that resulted from that from 1985. This is Cry from Godley and Cream on Crap from the Past.

0: Ron Boogie Monster Gerber.
1: The creme de la creme of 1984.
0: On Crap from the Past. Ow!
2: Yeah!

0: make you love me.
1: Now that's a Trevor Horn production. Tom Jones from 1994, and what turned out to be a smallish British hit. It actually got some airplay over there. If I Only Knew. Here in the U.S., we didn't understand that. I played the crap out of it on shows like Crap from the Past, and all the weddings I DJ'd and all the live gigs I did always fills the dance floor, but nobody else here in the U.S. knows that particular song. Did you know that song's a remake? Here, let me play you some of the original. This is, I think, a New York group called Rise Robots Rise. And 1992, 2 years before the Tom Jones cover. I'll play you a little bit of this, not the whole thing, because it's not as good as what Tom Jones did with it.

So it's frantic and it's upbeat and it's lively and it just needs Tom Jones and needs a little bit of polish. But that's what it sounded like in 1992, the original version of If I Only Knew by Rise Robots Rise. It's one of seven different versions on a CD single, so I don't know what they intended the hit to be, but there wasn't any hit. So there you go. I'm Ron Boogie Monster Gerber. One Tom Jones song deserves another. And this, I believe, he recorded with the Cardigans, and I don't remember when this came out. This is Tom Jones and the Cardigans and a Talking Heads cover. This is Burning Down the House on Crap from the Past.

That's a band you've never heard of called Suddenly Tammy. They were all the rage for about one song when it came out in 1995, and it's lively, it's chipper. I still like it. I don't know anything else by Suddenly Tammy, but I guess the novelty of the band was that they had no guitars. The piano was playing the role of the guitars in that particular song there. So Hard Lesson by Suddenly Tammy is what you heard, because it's what I played. Two songs left here on Crap from the Past. I know one of them. I haven't figured out the second one yet. And after that, Good King Simon takes the KFAI airwaves with True Brit. And now, Luther. Oh, so smooth, so delicious. This song is just great. From 1987, this is the 45 edit of Stop to Love by Luther Vandross, played for you with glee by me here on Crap from the Past.

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Hello, everybody, and welcome to KFAI Radio, 90.3 FM Minneapolis, 106.7 FM St. Paul, and thanks to that internet thingy, just about everywhere on KFAI.org. For the next 2 hours, you're going to have a cavalcade of British music, courtesy of good old true Brit, Simon Husbands. So sit back, relax. Here's Simon.

0: good evening, everybody out there in Radio Land. This is me, Simon Husbands. Yes, it is I. I am Vibe. Still. Sorry, Ron, I forgot to turn
1: you on. Okay.
0: I am still Vibe.
1: Are we still doing Vibe?
0: No, I'm not going to dwell on it, but I just wanted to remind people, if you were tuning in expecting to hear somebody Vibe, then you are successful, because I am indeed Vibe, even though I may have got a parking ticket. Somehow, I parked my car in the parking lot, and by the time I'd walked into the building, I got a parking ticket.
1: Not cool, people.
0: Not cool, parking people.
1: Yeah, right.
0: Anyway, this is KFAI 90.3 FM Minneapolis and streaming around the world at KFAI.org. This is me, Simon Husbands. I am the host of True Brit, where we play nothing but British music, past, present, and future. All fantastic stuff. Well done. And if you're interested to know what's coming up on the show, I really can't tell you. Well, I can. But, you know, things have changed. They are fluid. Things change from minute to minute. But I do know it's an interesting week because the producer, Andrew Watt, has released two records this week by British musical legends. And so we're going to be playing those. Who could those legends be?
1: Is it Status Quo?
0: It's not Status Quo. I think there's only one guy left in Status Quo, Francis Rossi. Is it Francis Rossi?
1: Asking me?
0: Yeah.
1: I don't know.
0: Yeah.
1: I don't know.
0: So we're going to be playing that. What else we got? I'm going to be playing... So the Eurovision Song Contest is going strong. And a few weeks back, we played the British entry, which stands not a chance. But I might play it again this week just to see, because after tomorrow, when the finals are, nobody will ever hear this record ever again.
1: You need to dig up last year's entry, the What the Hell Just Happened song.
0: Oh, my God.
1: I played that on the year-end crap from the past.
0: Oh, my God.
1: It's not as bad as you think.
0: All right, fine.
1: It's not great.
0: It's just weird.
1: Yeah.
0: It's just weird.
1: It's unnecessarily complicated.
0: It is unnecessary. It is.
1: But it's not as bad as you think.
0: No.
1: And the video is kind of charming.
0: So, you can always find the good in bad, you know, if you look hard enough. So,
1: sometimes it's just plain bad.
0: Yeah, sometimes.
1: There's all bad.
0: It's just plain bad. Anyway, so it's kind of an interesting... what I will play is an entry from a foreign country that features a guest performance by Boy George, and it's not the UK entry.
1: Oh, cool.
0: So it's like you can just take anybody you like from anywhere in the world and just have them on your song.
1: Great.
0: So, like, if you're in Finland, for example, and you've got a Eurovision Song Contest, you could go, well, who can we have guest on this? I know, let's get Lady Gaga. And so then you put Lady Gaga on your song and everybody goes,
1: Lady Gaga.
0: Yeah, Lady Gaga. Anyway, so that is coming up in the show later on this evening or this morning, or dependent on when you're listening. But in the meantime, I have a button that I have to press, and I'm going to do it right now.
2: It's time to Stump Ron.
0: It's time to Stump Ron. It's that time, ladies and gentlemen, where people all over the world gather around their little transistor radios to listen to Ron Boogie Monster Gerber thrash about as he tries to answer the basic simple music trivia questions.
1: Yeah.
0: So this one's quite a simple one, Ron, and I have a feeling you'll get it.
1: Okay.
0: But
1: I probably won't.
0: But I'm looking for details about this one, so let's just see how you do, shall we?
1: Mm-hmm.
0: Okay, are you ready for this piece of music?
1: Yes.
0: Which you have to identify and fill in the backstory, okay?
1: All right.
0: Here we go.

0: This sounds like Mark Hollis from Talk Talk.
1: Yeah? Could be. But of course, you know, on True Brit, we enjoy finding things that aren't quite what they should be.
0: So before Talk Talk exists, he was in a band called The Reaction or Reactor or something like that.
1: Was it Reactor? Reactor, Reaction, and maybe The Reaction.
0: Something like that. And they had a song called Talk, Talk, Talk, Talk.
1: Talk, Talk, Talk, Talk.
0: Which they re-recorded when they changed
1: the
0: name.
1: It was like 160 beats per minute or something.
0: It's fast.
1: Kind of punky.
0: Yeah. Kind of like this. True. Drummer's doing a good job. That's nice. That's a nice fill.
1: Play as many bits as you can.
0: No, he's holding it together.
1: He is.
0: He's locked in pretty well.

0: Or it's the guys from Reflex. But I doubt that very much. I like this. So a few weeks back, we talked about Ed Hollis.
1: Ed Hollis?
0: Ed Hollis, yes, who is Mark Hollis's brother.
1: Ah.
0: And Ed Hollis was, he was the manager of the band Eddie and the Hot Rods.
1: Oh, yeah.
0: And Ed Hollis wasn't actually the Eddie from Eddie and the Hot Rods. Eddie and the Hot Rods.
1: That's not the way you end a song. Stop that. Cut that out. Don't do that.
0: So, Eddie Hollis was the manager of Eddie and the Hot Rods, who got their name because Eddie was like a mannequin that they had on the side of the stage until they realized, okay, their joke's over. And then they removed Eddie. But a lot of people thought it was Eddie Hollis because of his work. He did a lot of songwriting with the band, and
1: yeah,
0: he was their manager. But he was a bit of a druggie.
1: Uh-oh.
0: And at one point, I think it was Island Records, gave him a whole bunch of money to go off and start his own record. This was kind of during the punk era, you know, late 70s, early 80s. And the record label was called Speedball Records. And he just recorded as much as he possibly could. And he was a very eclectic kind of guy. He was into jazz and rock and punk and folk and any kind of music. And he was probably the biggest influence on his brother Mark.
1: Oh.
0: And there was, I don't think there were any official releases from Speedball Records, and eventually just kind of just disappeared because so much of it went up Mark Hollis's brother Eddie's nose.
1: Oh, dear.
0: It wasn't good. But various recordings from those times have surfaced, and whilst that is not the reaction featuring Mark Hollis, that is the band Mark Hollis was in before the reaction. And it was a band called, I had a band called the Simon Husbands International Troubadours, or SHIT
1: short.
0: And the name of the band, well, the song is called I'm Flying, and it's attributed to the band, the SHITS.
1: Oh, great.
0: But it's actually really all Mark Hollis. I think everything you heard there was Mark Hollis doing his thing.
1: So, Mark Hollis can't play drums like that.
0: I don't know. This was back in 1979, and he said, you know, I never thought I could be a musician, but the whole point about punk music was if you can't play, you can still be a punk rock musician. And so it's attributed to Mark Hollis. There may have been other people on there, but it's predominantly Mark.
1: That's because I can't speak for the other parts because I don't play those instruments, but the drummer was holding it down. The drummer was doing a really bang-up job on that thing.
0: He was playing a lot.
1: That's, yeah, and not just fast. They were nice, crisp fills. Yeah, it was easy to follow. It's really, really quite good.
0: Yeah, and I don't know if anybody knows the answer to that, but there we are. That is credited to the SHITS, but it's really Mark Hollis. So now, he may have got people in behind him that to do that, but, you know, I think a lot of those recording sessions were just kind of crazy.
1: Yeah, fast.
0: Yeah.
1: Sound like fun.
0: Yeah, exactly. And so well done. You got it. Well done.
1: Yeah, I think so.
0: Very good, yes.
1: I don't know the exact backstory.
0: Well, that's okay, because it's... And Mark Hollis was hugely influenced by his brother, and a couple of weeks back we actually played a Talk Talk song that was written by Mark Hollis for his brother, who was on his way out, very sick, and it was kind of sad, really.
1: Mm-hmm.
0: But there we are. That's a rock and roll story.
1: Very cool. On Crap from the 08, on True Brit.
0: As they say. All right, very good, Ron. Well, I think we'll have a little bit. How about a little bit of Heaven 17?
1: Sure, we haven't played them in a while.
0: Yeah.
1: Closer. It's kind of stiff. Understand. That's how I associate Heaven 17.
0: Kind of.
1: Kind of brittle.
0: I don't like this bit here. This bit here. Here, now. Don't like that. No.
1: No.
0: No, I don't like that.

0: I'm glad I'm not the only one who feels that way about Heaven 17.
1: Yeah.
0: Or that particular song, anyway.
2: I just liken that song to an Escher picture of a guy walking up a staircase that seems to kind of, you know, the impetus keeps growing, but it never actually gets anywhere.
0: Yeah, it doesn't have... It's not really a song. It's just an excuse to have those programmed drums.
2: Yes.
0: Which sound weird and do not swing.
2: They
0: not
2: do.
0: In a good way. It
2: no.
0: just sounds stilted.
2: Yes, they do. I don't understand. Maybe they were on stilts.
0: Maybe. I'm not pretty sure. I've never told this story on True Brit.
2: Yeah?
0: This is a good one. So...
2: Does it concern stilts?
0: There are no stilts involved.
2: Okay.
0: But... There, so in college, I worked at a radio station in Rochester, New York, called WRUR. It was a student-run radio station. It's all students, program director, management, everything. It's all students. We would routinely get calls for Miles Davis and Heaven 17 from a woman named Brooke, and we found out Brooke was in our wing in Strong Memorial Hospital, so the psychiatric unit. She would call the radio station day or night, ask for Heaven 17 and for Miles Davis. And it didn't matter if we were on the air or not. We were shut down for 1 hour a week for station cleanup. She'd call during station cleanup, ask for Miles Davis and Heaven 17 from Brooke, from our wing, from Strong Memorial Hospital. And this was the late 80s.
2: Wow. So I'm playing that one for Brooke then.
0: Brooke, you finally got your request. Just a mere 40-something years after you asked for it.
2: Did you ever play Miles Davis for her?
0: No.
2: No. It's weird.
0: And it's, you know, we're college kids. We do not know how to handle calls from people who are not mentally stable. It was very difficult.
2: Yes.
0: It was very uncomfortable for us.
2: I understand. Well... We also have communications this week from the outside world because I got two postcards this week. I got one postcard depicting the great Roman bath in the city of Bath. Again, nice little picture there.
0: That looks nice.
2: Artist representation. Actually,
0: is that what Bath looks like?
2: Kind of,
0: the city?
2: Yeah, kind of. It is actually very nice.
0: That looks really nice.
2: The Roman baths are quite spectacular. Really very nice indeed. And then I got a second one, and that one was posted on the 2nd of May, so that was 2 weeks ago.
0: Mm-hmm.
2: It explains that the post office didn't make it here in time for last week's show. The second postcard was posted on the 10th, which was 5 days ago, and this one features Haddon Hall, which is... A stately home in Derbyshire. There's that funny noise again. Can you hear that, Ron?
0: You all staticky?
2: Yeah, just suddenly started. That's weird.
0: Push some buttons. Move your hand around.
2: Moving my hand around.
0: Huh.
2: That's the
0: spellbinding radio.
2: Yes. Mysterious postcard causes static on local radio station.
0: Maybe we have to talk really loud in the big voice to drown out the static.
2: Yes.
0: That's it. I'm talking like this for the rest of the evening.
2: Stately home there in the nestled in the heart of Derbyshire.
0: Stately indeed.
2: Yes.
0: That's a lot to vacuum.
2: Haddon Hall, exactly. And the mystery postcard writer says that three-word song completely forgettable.
0: Well, I've forgotten what that actually was.
2: Yes, that was Cheryl Cole. Three words, wasn't it? Three words.
0: That was the number one song that disappeared the next week.
2: Exactly.
0: I like that.
2: Yes. Anyway, all right. Well, ladies and gentlemen, thanks again for tuning in. This is me, Simon Husbands.
0: Yeah. Good night. Thank you very much.
2: I was just
0: you're listening
2: there.
0: To. Oh, you.
2: I wasn't trying to do a dead air. I was just listening for the crickery, clickery, the bacon grinder.
0: It's
2: in the back.
0: That. Yeah, we know what it is. It's that having like that laptop and the controller right there.
2: Well, it suddenly started again like 3 weeks ago. It just disappeared for like a year and a half then suddenly popped back up again.
0: It's like an RFI or interference problem.
2: Maybe it's that coil right there.
0: This?
2: Yeah, maybe the coil is causing.
0: It could be if you it's an analog cable if you coil it up too tight.
2: Yeah, exactly. Anyway, I think we should have some more music to disguise the sound of the bacon in the pan behind me. So, how about a little sex and drugs and rock and roll?
0: Ian Dury.
2: Ian Dury, fantastic stuff. Here we go.

0: Yes.
1: I remember it fading out.
0: It fades.
1: Clearly it does, but I didn't remember that.
0: I wish they'd put a proper ending on that one.
1: Yeah.
0: Because I like all the little bits, like the 3 or 4 second tom-tom roll around in stereo.
1: That is a great, great tom-tom roll. Like the intro. Do you play the intro again?
0: Hang on a second.
1: This is the way you start the song. Hang on. Please hold.
2: Does that make me a bad person?
0: I pressed the wrong button.
1: That's great.
0: I know. Okay, here's the beginning. Oh. Wait. Come on back. Okay, here's the beginning again.
1: So that is terrific. A+.
0: A+ indeed. Well, I said that I would be playing a couple of records that were produced by Andrew Watt. Are you familiar with Andrew Watt?
1: I am not.
0: He is sometimes known as Watt. He is an American record producer. He's worked with all kinds of people, including Justin Bieber, Lady Gaga, Post Malone, Miley Cyrus, Elton John, Brandi Carlile, Demi Lovato, Rolling Stone.
1: Okay, so a bunch of people.
0: A lot of people, yes, exactly. Well, this week is interesting because there's two records released, both produced by Andrew Watts, and both from very, very important people in the music industry from the UK.
1: Cool.
0: I'm talking about the Rolling Stones.
1: No, really?
0: Rolling Stones got a new record out produced by Andrew Watt. But also, and I'm going to play this one right now, a very interesting track. It's off Paul McCartney's new album, produced by Andrew Watt. But this is the very first time that Paul McCartney and Ringo Starr have ever done a duet, a singing duet.
1: Ever?
0: Ever.
1: 60 years in?
0: Yes, 60 years in. Obviously, Ringo has sung stuff on the Beatles songs and had Paul McCartney backing him up. But this is like, you know, a proper duet where Paul sings one line and Ringo sings another. So it's
1: they cover Ebony and Ivory again.
0: Absolutely. Ebony and Ivory.
1: Sure, that's not it.
0: Yeah. So I'm going to play the Paul McCartney one. The Rolling Stones one is actually quite interesting. But this is also quite interesting. It's called Home to Us. And it's kind of an homage to their city and the places they went to when they were kids. And it's actually okay. So I'll let everybody be the judge. So this is Paul McCartney featuring Ringo Starr. The song is Home to Us.

0: That's how it ends. That is Paul McCartney featuring Ringo Starr on the vocals and also the drums, pretty sure. Apparently it started off as a jam between Ringo and Watt, who lived nearby. Ringo went over and there was Kit in his studio who played guitar, and Ringo played the drums and they jammed.
1: Nice.
0: And they gelled.
1: Yeah, it works.
0: They jammed and gelled.
1: Oh, and all you need is peanut butter.
0: Yeah, exactly. I do not like peanut butter and jam, jelly.
1: It's okay.
0: No, I don't like that.
1: I don't understand why, but that's fine.
0: And also, just while we're talking about it, one very weird thing, and I don't know if this is a US thing or a Midwest thing, but, you know, people put, like, their dessert, like you got a buffet and people will put their dessert on the same plate as the rest of their food. Like, you'll go and you'll have, like, a piece of chicken, maybe some sloppy joes and some lettuce and thing, and then you put, like, some jello and stuff as your dessert on the same plate.
1: I'd say that's...
0: That's weird, because then you get gravy running down onto your dessert, which is just a no-no.
1: I can understand that. A lot of places, they'll have little plates for dessert plates. So it's not... I wouldn't say that's widespread. And granted, my buffet experience is rather limited since Old Country Buffet ceased operations about 15 years ago.
0: See, I'm a bit of a food purist when it comes to how it's positioned on the plate. I don't want anything running onto stuff it shouldn't run onto. You know? It's like everything should be neat and tidy in its own little place.
1: So you like the little cafeteria trays and stuff and plates that have the compartments in them?
0: I do, yes, absolutely.
1: Okay, I can see that.
0: But, I mean, I'm not like, you know, I'm not like completely crazy and denying that particular food because it's too runny on my plate. But at the same time, it's like, you know, okay, I can't have, like, my jello with the little pieces of fruit in it. I can't have that next to, I don't know, like my piece of beef or something like that. It's not right.
1: Okay.
0: It's weird. I do not want that.
1: That's fine. You may certainly get a separate plate. And my fond memories of Old Country Buffet from 20 years ago, they used to have little pieces of cake in their own tiny little bowls. So there was no danger of contamination from roast beef gravy or what have you.
0: Yes, contamination. That's what it is.
1: That's
0: contamination.
1: Definitely.
0: And it's like, you know, my favorite breakfast has baked beans. You know, baked mm-hmm. beans. You've got to have baked beans. And they can be quite runny.
1: Quite.
0: And so it can be a little bit problematic if the source of the baked beans goes into the wrong area, because you don't want the yellow of the yolk from the egg to mix in with the beans.
1: Oh, no. That's
0: you don't
1: not,
0: want that.
1: No.
0: No, it's two different textures and colours. Not good. So, but if the juice from the beans mixes with, I don't know, something else like a sausage or a piece of bacon, it's okay.
1: Okay.
0: And if it hits the, you know, the what do they call it, the hash browns, that's okay too.
1: That's fine. So where do you find beans, like for beans and toast? Because Lunds and Byerly's no longer carries them.
0: Yeah. So, well, you have to have, you know, like the pork and beans. That's probably the closest.
1: You can't just get, like, beans?
0: Well, the best ones in all English people is Heinz baked beans. That's what you
1: want.
0: It
1: just says beans.
0: Yeah.
1: I mean, in these huge letters on the can.
0: Yeah.
1: But I can't find those anymore.
0: That's too bad. I'd recommend the World Market. You can get all kinds of stuff there, including lots and lots of lovely chocolatey stuff from Britain. Yeah.
1: All right. I'll have to do that.
0: Yeah, good stuff. But yeah, you've got to have the baked beans. You can't have too few, but you can't have too many, because then the sauce just does...
1: Well, yeah. But then you mix it in with the other thing, and it all works. I'm a fan of, the contamination. I don't know if it extends to dessert, but I'm fine with, like, food A infecting food B on my plate.
0: Yeah, I am in certain circumstances, but I'm not a dunker. If I've got a cookie, I do not dunk that cookie in anything.
1: No, that doesn't. That's just wrong.
0: No.
1: Yeah, I think we're in agreement there.
0: Yes, not good at all. But would you like to hear my perfect breakfast?
1: Would I ever?
0: And this is what I look for, and this is what I try and make myself if I'm ever given the opportunity to make one. So we have two fried eggs, okay, sunny side up, okay, just on your plate.
1: Mm-hmm.
0: We have a proper English sausage, not one of the sausage links or any of the ridiculous flavours that you can get. Just a proper pork sausage, plain pork sausage, nice sausage. Couple of bits of bacon. Got to have that in there. Got to have some baked beans in there.
1: Oh.
0: Okay. You got to have some fried tomatoes.
1: Oh.
0: Okay. You cut the tomato and you fry them in the frying pan. You got to have some hash browns, and they can be regular hash browns or they can be the hash brown patties. And you got to have some fried mushrooms on there too.
1: Wow.
0: And then some people have black pudding. Some people have white pudding. If you're in Ireland, that's part of it too. And all these things go to make up a perfect breakfast with a glass of orange and a cup of coffee and some toast and marmalade on the side.
1: It's like 4,000 calorie breakfast.
0: Yes, exactly.
1: It's not health food.
0: Setting you up for the day.
1: Oh, my goodness.
0: See?
1: Roll you down the hill.
0: That is the perfect breakfast.
1: That sounds good.
0: If I'm in a hotel, that is what I'm expecting for my breakfast every morning.
1: Every morning?
0: Every morning.
1: You can't do that. You won't live long like that.
0: Well, you might have to skip lunch.
1: Yeah.
0: Or have a late brunch, yeah. I suppose. But that's my perfect breakfast.
1: That sounds great.
0: I would like that very much indeed. Ah, I'm looking forward to that now, and I'm feeling a bit hungry.
1: Yeah, because we're on at midnight. The food's not so easy to come by.
0: Not so easy to come by. Anyway, so we just heard Paul McCartney and Ringo Starr. Apparently, Paul sent the track to Ringo, and Ringo thought that Paul just wanted him to sing the chorus. But Paul goes, nah, I want you to do, we'll double it up, you know. You just sing the whole thing, and then we'll switch it out and make it good. Actually, funnily enough, they're voices sound remarkably similar, I thought, listening to it. It's like, they sound the same. It's hard to tell which one's which these days. And Paul's got that thing going on now, which you get when you reach the age of 106, whatever it is. But anyway, interesting stuff. Quite nice little song there. The producer, Andrew Watt, also produced the Rolling Stones record, which is coming out. So I've got a song from the Rolling Stones that I'm going to play here as a companion track to the Paul McCartney and Ringo Starr song, Home to Us. So this is from the Rolling Stones. This is called In the Stars.

0: So those little snippets just say, hey, we're the Rolling Stones.
1: But yeah, then, that guitar.
0: Then they kind of, okay, then they bring in the big orchestral background there, and it's like, which band is this now?
1: It could have been anybody.
0: It could have been anybody. That is true.
1: That, to be fair, the band has been around 60 plus years.
0: That's true.
1: It's better than it has a right to be.
0: It is better than it has a right to be.
1: Yeah.
0: And maybe some of that's down to Andrew Watt, but you were talking about how you don't care for when old established artists work with new producers.
1: Yeah, I just have mixed feelings about the whole thing. Yeah. I totally get you want to keep your sound fresh and current, and you want to be relevant.
0: Yeah.
1: And try and get some airplay for your songs.
0: Yeah.
1: And
0: I guess it's, you know, it kind of works both ways. If you're the Rolling Stones and somebody goes, "Wait, you know, this guy's worked with Justin Bieber and all the latest crop of pop stars. Do you fancy giving it a shot?" They'll go, "Yes." And then if you're a Watt, you'll go, "Hey, do you want to produce the Rolling Stones?" It'll be like the Rolling Stones. Yeah.
1: Yeah.
0: So it's like a symbiotic relationship between the two of them.
1: Yeah, or like you need to, we got to freshen up your sound so you can have a hit, so you can get some airplay. And I present to you Miss You from 1978, which is a straight up the middle disco record.
0: Yeah, oh yeah, it was. So inspired by a night out of the disco.
1: Yeah, so it worked.
0: It did work. But I don't know. It was good. I actually quite liked it. It's the song
1: we just heard?
0: Yeah.
1: It's fine.
0: Yeah, it's fine.
1: It's better than a lot of stuff I've heard lately.
0: Yeah, that is true. But I did like those little bits where, you know, the producer just let the guitars do their thing. You know, a lot of the Rolling Stones songs were just kind of sparse. There's nothing.
1: Mm-hmm.
0: You know, it's just like a drum groove and some cranking guitars. And there were elements of that in that song. But then it just kind of got a little bit too mushy.
1: Too much. Yeah, the classic stuff. It's just Charlie Watts holding it down on the drums.
0: Yep.
1: And then bits of guitar bits.
0: Yeah.
1: These great riffs coming out of nowhere.
0: You know, Keith Richard, only his particular sound comes from the fact that he only has 5 strings on his favorite guitar.
1: Really?
0: Yeah. He took one of the strings off and detuned it, which explains why cover bands always have a hard time replicating the Rolling Stones sound, because he's got a completely, he's wired differently.
1: Yeah.
0: You know, he's got different fingering positions, different chord structures, and he's only got 5 strings. So you get that kind of raw open sound.
1: Interesting.
0: Yeah.
1: I like that.
0: Yeah, it is very interesting. Anyway, all right, so there we are. That's the Rolling Stones and the Beatles half the Beatles.
1: Yeah,
0: half the Beatles.
1: Thank you. And what's his name? Andrew Watt?
0: Yeah.
1: Having a good week.
0: Yes, exactly. Here on True Brit. Not quite time for that, Ron, yet.
1: You're listening to Fresh Air Community Radio, 16 minutes before you need to know, on 90.3 KFAI Minneapolis.
0: Indeed. Let's press this button.
2: This is Don Shelby on KFAI True Brit saying, see you, Jimmy.
0: See you, Jimmy. I love that. Oh,
1: he is a good sport.
0: He is a good sport, absolutely. All right, I'm going to play a new song from one of my favorite bands. I wish I'd been in Australia this last week, because Split Enz reformed and they did a tour.
1: What?
0: I know.
1: The whole everybody? Well, everybody was still alive?
0: It had 4 of the original members.
1: Neil and Tim
0: and Noel Crombie.
1: Oh.
0: Who was the percussionist drummer.
1: Yeah.
0: Who also did a lot of the artwork. And then the keyboard player, Eddie Rayner.
1: Nice.
0: And a couple of other newbies. Because I don't know.
1: Because the other ones are very old at this point.
0: Well, yeah, they're all kind of old.
1: Yeah.
0: But they got together and they got the glitzy suits, and all the little clips I saw just looked fantastic.
1: Good.
0: I would kill to see one of those shows. And I wish they'd come over here.
1: Yeah.
0: But
1: you should write them a letter.
0: I should write.
1: Send them a
0: letter.
1: Postcard.
0: I should send them a postcard. Anyway, so in honor of Split Enz, who I know are Antipodean from New Zealand, but you know, it's colonial, it's Antipodean, part of the empire. So I think that's close enough.
1: Close enough.
0: Exactly. So this is Late Last Night from Split Enz.
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1: All the buttons look the same.
0: Exactly.

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1: You are digging deep in the Split Enz box.
0: That Mental Notes album, as produced by Phil Manzanera of Roxy Music. Oh, speaking of Phil Manzanera, more on him coming up in just a second. But yeah, that was such a classic album because it was so bizarre. This was before, you know, any of the Message to My Girl, I Got You, all those.
1: 6 months in a Leaky Boat.
0: Yeah, Six Months in a Leaky Boat, all those songs all came after. But the first album, I mean, the band had been around for a while before they recorded that first album, and they had this shtick. You know, and it was just, to me, it was so just delightful. You know, it was just so weird and tantalizingly astonishing. And I just loved every minute of it. And I saw them a number of times in the UK, and they were fantastic. I just loved it. The first, I've probably told this story before, the first song I ever saw Split Enz perform, it was the stage was completely dark, okay? And then there was some music playing. I can't remember what it was. Maybe it was just, I don't know, a bit of classical music. I don't know what it was. And then all of a sudden, this spotlight came on from the back of the hall and was like strafing the stage. And then another spotlight came on. And then suddenly all these people, the musicians from the band, jumped up on stage and were just like running around all over the stage like they were trying to avoid the spotlights that were coming down. And it was just like crazy for 20 seconds. They were just running around all over the place. It was bonkers.
1: I like that.
0: I loved it. It was fantastic. It looked so good. Anyway, there we are. So, Split Enz, produced by Phil Manzanera of Roxy Music, who I will be seeing in the flesh this coming week, because he's got a book out talking about his life in music and with Roxy and stuff like that. And he's actually going to be giving an interview with Mary Lucia at a venue downtown. And I have tickets for it.
1: Nice.
0: And so if I get a chance, I will go up to Phil Manzanera and say, "Oi, Phil, remember me? I am the journalist that came to your house in Acton and had a bit of a stomach upset and rather left a lasting impression on your bathroom." And see if he remembers.
1: I hope you actually do that. I really, really, really, really hope.
0: Well, of course, you know me, Ron. You know perfectly well. If I do get a chance to talk to him, I will bring that up.
1: Oh, yeah.
0: Because it's like one of my lifelong...
1: He's going to remember that.
0: I would like to think so. It was quite... I think about it now, and I kind of get myself a little embarrassed. But I couldn't help it. You know, it's like sitting there talking to him and in his home, in the privacy of his own home, and then all of a sudden my stomach just starts to gurgle, and I'm thinking, oh no, what's going on? Could have been the dodgy sausage I had earlier on when I was waiting to...
1: You had one of those breakfasts that you described.
0: I did had a partial breakfast that disagrees with me. But anyway, so if I do get a chance to talk to Phil, I will bring that up, of course, because that is my want.
1: Yes.
0: That's what I like
1: He'll
0: to do.
1: He'll probably laugh and laugh.
0: I hope so. I hope so. Or you say, well, I had to sell the house after that. couldn't stay there any longer.
1: Yep.
0: Shoot. Oh, terrible, terrible. All right, ladies and gentlemen, we are coming up to the end of the first hour.
1: Oh, then you're listening to Fresh Air Community Radio, 90.3 KFAI, Minneapolis.
0: Yes, indeed. How about some garbage?

There we are, Garbage. I know technically from Wisconsin, but the singer's from Scotland, so see you, Jimmy. So good enough for me. There we are, Shirley Manson with Garbage there. I'm only happy when it rains. It's been kind of a nice weather week here in Minneapolis. We've not had any rain. Well, we had a little bit of rain today, a little bit of rain maybe yesterday, but really not very much at all. And today I think was like 80 degrees Fahrenheit. Quite nice, like a sunny summer's day. Ladies and gentlemen, here in Minneapolis. Anyway, all right. Well, thanks again for tuning in. I should let you know that you are listening to Fresh Air Community Radio, KFAI, 90.3 FM Minneapolis, and around the world at KFAI.org. I'm going to play a song from a guy called Belvedere Kane. Belvedere Kane. Have you ever heard of Belvedere Kane? He's the brainchild of music producer, songwriter Barry Stone. And back in the 90s, mid-90s, I suppose, he thought he had a big career in front of him. Sadly, he did not. But he did release some stuff just recently. I think he managed to somehow resurrect the album that should really have been a much, much bigger album. And has released it after 30 years. So he's now Belvedere Kane, a.k.a. Barry Stone, has released this album. And I'm going to play, actually, a couple of tracks off it, because I really quite like it. But I'm going to play one, which I think you might enjoy, because it features Pete Burns of Dead or Alive. And then I'm going to play another song from Belvedere Kane, and I hope you enjoy them. So this is the one with Pete Burns. This is a song called Legends, in parentheses or brackets, Forever Young by Belvedere Kane.

There we are. That is Belvedere Cane, the pseudonym of Barry Stone. Barry worked with Dead or Alive quite a lot in the 90s and got to be good friends with Pete Burns and some of the other guys in the band. So he's dedicated this album, which has seen the light of day after 30 years, to Pete Burns. And so I'm going to play a second song just because I think it's kind of an interesting idea. So this is another one from Belvedere Cane. This is Sleeping Dogs.

Simon Kane here on True Brit. Thanks for tuning in, everybody. Yeah, this is me, Simon Husbands. Wasn't that good? Belvedere Kane. Barry Stone is his real name, but an album recorded 30 years ago and recently tweaked and released to see the light of day. I mean, if that had come out, you know, in the mid-90s, I would have loved it. Fantastic stuff. I think that's really actually quite good. So, I promised you a little bit of Eurovision. Okay, should we do it? I think I'm going to do it. So, the first song I'm going to play is from an artist called Senhit. Okay, Senhit, S-E-N-H-I-T, Senhit. And she is representing, or was representing, because actually, I should let you know, her song was booted out, didn't make it through to the finals, which are happening tomorrow. But she is representing the Republic of San Marino, okay? It's a country. It's one of the smallest countries in the world. Do you know where it is, ladies and gentlemen? You get points if you say it's landlocked by Italy. So it's basically an area of Italy that's its own separate country. And Italy likes to do that, you know. It's like the Vatican City is technically a country all by itself. But anyway, so San Marino is in Italy, and it's 61 square kilometres. What's that? That must be like 40 square miles, I suppose. So what would that be? That would be like, I don't know, this like from Minneapolis to Maple Grove and maybe a little bit further in a big square. Population, 33,000, okay? But it's in the Eurovision Song Contest and it has been on a number of occasions over the last 20 years or so. Anyway, so Senhit thought it'd be a fabulous idea if on her entry she could use somebody that everybody knows, namely Boy George. So I'm going to play it for you. Like I said, this has got booted out, so this is not going to be in the finals. But I thought you might find it interesting because of the Boy George connection. So this is Senhit from San Marino. And this was booted out. Here's her song. This is Superstar.

If you blink, you miss it. That's Boy George at the end there, ladies and gentlemen. Just giving a bit of a bump to Senhit, if you know what I mean. A musical bump. Senhit from San Marino did not make it, ladies and gentlemen. Okay, here's a list of the countries that did make it. 25 countries, okay, all going to be competing tomorrow in the Eurovision Song Contest. Okay, we've got Denmark, Germany, Israel. Is that part of Europe? Belgium, Albania, Greece, Ukraine, Australia, Serbia, Malta, Chechia. I don't even know what Chechia is. What was that? Russia, maybe part of Russia. And then Bulgaria, Croatia, UK, France, Moldova, Finland, Poland, Lithuania, Sweden, Cyprus, Italy, Norway, Romania, and then Austria. So we will see what happens tomorrow in the Eurovision Song Contest. But I'm going to play the UK entry just to see, because, I mean, for all you know, it might get taken up by the whole of Europe and everybody's going to be singing this song. I hear the Germans are not very pleased with the fact that this song is called, well, the artist is called Look Mum, No Computer. That's the name of the artist. But the song, and the Germans are not happy about this, is called Eins, zwei, drei.

Oh, heavens above. Ein, zwei, drei with a slice of pepperoni. So, is that it? Is that going to be the song that everybody's singing this summer? Is that going to be the Eurovision Song Contest 2026 winner? What do you think? I am going to go and say no. I don't think it's going to win. I don't think there's enough to that song to remain in the top 10 even. I don't think it's going to do very well. But there we are. That's just me. We'll see. Maybe next week I will be revealed as a complete idiot in not spotting that that is the best song in the Eurovision Song Contest ever. Oh, what should we do next? After that one, it's hard to come back with. I mean, it is a bit of a belter, but it's a stupid belter, which kind of is just not so good. We went to see that movie. What's that movie? The Devil Wears Prada 2 this week, which was actually quite good, actually. I really enjoyed it. We watched The Devil... No, did we watch it? We watched The Devil Wears Prada, the first one, just in preparation. Because you've got to do your research, you know. You can't be going, oh, what happened? What happened? Did that person was in the first one, were they? So we watched it in preparation, and then we went to the movies and we watched The Devil Wears Prada 2. And I really enjoyed it, actually. I thought it was quite good, quite well done. But one of the songs struck me, and so I'm going to play it for you right now. This is a song called Material Lover from a British girl called Sienna Spiro. Enjoy.

Sienna Spiro. Or Spyro, is it Spyro? I don't know. Sienna Spiro, she was started off on TikTok and hasn't had any albums released yet, but that particular song made it up to the 20s in the UK Top 40 because it's on the Devil Wears Prada 2 soundtrack album. So she's got an album coming out at some point signed to Sony. So there we are, a big future in front of her. Maybe she's got that kind of voice. She's got that kind of Amy Winehouse, kind of bluesy, soul-y voice. So I quite like that one. It's all good. All right, ladies and gentlemen, again, you're listening to me, Simon Husbands, here on True Brit, where we play nothing but the best of British music, past, present, and future.

Annie Lennox. No more I loves you. No more I love yous. Got my S in the wrong place there. I used to do quite a lot of travel to China on various for various reasons I won't go into. One hotel I stayed at had Annie Lennox greatest hits on permanent play. Anytime you walk into the lobby of the hotel, there was Annie Lennox. And that one was on there too. I think they were playing just Medusa, was it? All the way through, over and over and over again, because that's what they thought the tourists from the western part of the world liked to listen to. So there we are. Going to play a song. I haven't played this. I don't think I've ever played this band on True Brit in the 16 years that we've been doing this show. I don't think I've ever played this. 2005, the number one single of the year, as named by the New Musical Express, was by this band. It was a cover of a Kate Bush song, and I'm going to play it for you. The name of the band is The Futureheads, and the song that made it up to number 8 in the UK singles charts in its first week of release was this cover of Hounds of Love.

So back in 2011, the New Musical Express that named it as the single of the year in February 2005. 6 years later, they placed it at number 89 on its list of 150 best tracks of the past 15 years. So how about that for the future heads and their cover of the Kate Bush song Hounds of Love. Fantastic. All right, ladies and gentlemen, thanks again for tuning in. This is me, Simon Husbands, here on the radios, KFAI 90.3 FM Minneapolis, and streaming worldwide from KFAI.org. This is True Brit. We play nothing but the best of British music, including this brand new record from The Feeling. This is Still You Want More.

Peter Gabriel, we won't stand down. There we are. Still got, his voice is still pretty damn good, if you ask me, ladies and gentlemen. I would say his voice is really almost, well, not exactly the same as it used to be back in the old days, but I mean, it's so undisputably Peter Gabriel. All right, True Brit, we got time for another two or three more, and I've decided I'm going to pop it up a little bit, ladies and gentlemen. I'm going to kick off this last few songs with, oh, how about this, Betty Boo. Where are you, baby?

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4: The people came and lived.

Wow, that was loud. The one and only Fu Manchu bringing us in this morning. I can't imagine why. Here on Glorith Radio, Stoner Rock and More from 2 to 4. Absolutely your early morning weekend doom here at KFAI, the best radio station in the world. We're based at here, how does the captain say it? The big, the bad, and the beautiful Minneapolis, Minnesota. And that aforementioned iconic band, Fu Manchu, currently on tour. The Return of Tomorrow tour will be coming to town next Monday. So you can go and see him live at the Turf with none other than Year of the Cobra opening the show, if I'm not mistaken. Or maybe you won't be able to go and see him because, what, the tickets have been sold out for a while now, so... Unless you were listening to DJ Godfather there of Weekends on Demand, or unless you got your tickets early, you're kind of SOL. So, hey, I'd give away tickets, but because it's a Monday show, there's like a little bit of a deadline on that, and foresight has never been a strong suit here on Glorith Radio, so that was a piss-poor planning on my regard. Nevertheless, we'll have a predominantly stoner rock and desert rock Glorith cast for you this morning. Roads of the Lowly was the track bringing us in for this episode from Fu Manchu's first double LP that dropped just last year. Again, the Return of Tomorrow. So let's go ahead and jump right back on in. We'll hear some familiar names. There'll be a couple of surprises and lots of old crap, too. It must be Glorith Radio.

All right, and we're back. It's still KFAI, still Glorith Radio. Yeah, KFAI. That old KFAI radio station with all the colorful characters that you know so well. I mean, I'm pretty normal, but man, we got the captains and we got the 15s and the SLTs and the CRZs and the Mason 33 in the third degree, Buttman, Butler. Ah. Speaking of DJ Godfather there, that's why I got to go real quick here so I can make sure to be on time here with the legal ID and the safety harbor there. So let's get into a 1,000 mods. That's what you just heard with Gray Green Blues from Cheat Death. And then before that, might as well stay in Greece from what used to be a thrash band. Actually, it was our old favorite Night Stalker. We heard Falling Inside from the recently released album Return from the Point of No Return. Then who else is out of Greece? Weevil, that's who. This time, for the first time, we heard Gonna Fall from Weevil. That'd be off their debut album, Easy Way. Then stoner rock trio Luna Soul with Low and Easy from their third album, Vita Mors. And then Low Road, the track from Fu Manchu. You know that band, that aforementioned band who very much initiated the majority of the trajectory that we're set on this morning in the big green track. I will pretend I didn't say that. And then before that, and bringing us in, of course, Fast Eddie and the Boys with Solo. The track from their debut album, To the Center. Not long after they split from Fu Manchu. What was the band? Nebula, of course. So there you have it. Nebula, Fu Manchu, Luna Soul, Weevil, Night Stalker, and finally 1,000 mods. We'll go ahead and jump right back in, least I get in trouble. That never happens.

0: 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Yeah, I'm just going to quickly do the legal while I'm here. 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
1: Thank you, sir. I don't know who else to talk about. What other program show hosts do I get to talk about now? Get the old Glorth bingo card ready, and since all I do is just regurgitate the same crap over and over again. Hey, at least I'm not doing that with my playlists. Shut up. Still Glorth Radio, still KFAI. What you just heard, a band altogether new to me from Sweden. I Am Low. We heard Inertia. And then before that, Redwood, appropriately named heavy psych stoner one-man band out of California. We heard Hollow off his third EP, Sky Offering. And then before that, featuring members of Typo Negative, Crowbar, and Down, the supergroup that was previously I Am, as E-Y-E-A-M, now Sun Don't Shine. Hey, Captain, you'll appreciate that one. Oh, I forget how that line went. Oh, man, all right, never mind. Sun Don't Shine, we heard their new single, What You Are, here on Glorth Radio, and then before that, and ringing us in, Crazy Old Nick Oliveri, of course, Mondo Generator, So High, So Low, from a drug problem that never existed. Sure, Nick, never played that track before. Maybe once or twice. Yeah, still Glorth Radio. Let's go ahead and jump right back in. This time we'll be taking a little bit of a trip. We'll be taking off a little bit. We'll get more elevated since we've been oh so low for so long now. Stay with me. We're on until, what is it, Stoner Rock and More from 2 to 4. That's right. So stay tuned for the Big Blue Train on right after me here at KFAI, Glorth Radio.
2: What you see now is 200 micrograms. That's the full dose to send a normal adult

"You're up all night where the sun don't shine." That's what it was. That's what the captain said. Oh, Captain, I hope you heard that in there. KFAI, Glorith Radio, and the captain in spirit. I don't know where he's at these days. Last time I saw him, he was cruising around on his bike. Captain, dude, I am so fried. Talk about biting off more than I could chew. Good Lord. Yeah. All right, where are we? It's Glorith Radio. Thanks for joining us. Blue Train on right after me. So stay tuned for that if you're even awake. And if you are, you're probably loaded. If so, well, then you came to the right place. Perfect. What you just heard, Sidewinder. There's a name. We heard Desert Song off their album Talons, and then before that, Free Ride with their song Space Nomad. Then, Low Desert Punks all the way from Belgium. Fire Down Below with their track The Cosmic Pilgrim from their album Low Desert Surf Club. And then before that, and bringing us in, three-piece stoner desert rock band out of Ontario, Cannabus. Cannabus, Cannabus with their track Desert Trip from Other Side here on, I won't say it, you know, it's Glorith Radio. No trains or nothing, that'll come later. Thank you so much for joining me. If you're lucky enough to go see Fu Manchu, I'm jealous. Good for you. I'll be out of town for work. And I'm super stoked about it. As in, not stoked at all. But the Somnambulist is going, so go and say hi to her. You can tell me all about it next week on the Discord chat, kfai.org/chat. I will see you then. Adios.

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1: Hello, one and all. 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

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I am your host and conductor, Mark Slim Stevens. I've got a good show lined up for us, mostly new music, a few older tracks, blues, soul, and roots rock and roll, of course. We're going to have a good time. We're going to get started a little different today. We're going to get started in Kane's Corner because we are kicking off his most recent studio album, his second release for Alligator Records, came out in 2024, Good Intentions Gone Bad. And I alluded to this last week. I have been doing this for almost 2.5 years. I started off with his very first studio album, and I have been playing all of his studio releases in chronological order. This is the most recent one, as I said, from 2024. So let's get things going in Kane's Corner. Mr. Chris Kane getting things rolling with first track number one, Too Little, Too Late. Here comes Kane getting us going right here on the Big Blue Train.

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Well, all right, that was Nikki T and the Snake Charmers, the title track from their latest release, Ain't Wasting Time. Ahead of that, we had new music from JP Soares and Ann Harris. They've got an album called Gypsy Blues Review. They did Jessie May. We had new music, which is old music but new music, from Kenny Wayne Shepherd Band. He has re-recorded his debut album, Leadbitter Heights, for the 30th anniversary, and it's called Leadbitter Heights 30th Anniversary Sessions. And that is from the new release, the re-recording of that album. They did Shame, Shame, Shame. We had new music from Taj Mahal and the Phantom Blues Band. They've got an album out called Time. They did Ask Me About Nothing But the Blues. And we started off this week's journey in Kane's Corner with Mr. Chris Kane, track number one from his 2024 release, Good Intentions Gone Bad, Too Little, Too Late. I am Mark Slim Stevens. I want to thank you for taking a ride with me on this week's journey of the Big Blue Train. We're going to start this next set with a track from a band called Sir Rod and the Blues Doctors from their 2024 release, Come Together. Sir Rod is actually the nephew of Sterling Mr. Satan McGee, if you remember the duo Satan and Adam. Well, this young man, Rod Patterson, is Mr. Satan's nephew. And this is his band. They're a trio coming out of the South Mississippi area. This track, I Want You, Sir Rod and the Blues Doctors, keeping things moving right here.

guess what?

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Well, that was quite a set right there. That last track was Bob Gaddy, Alone with the Blues, recorded live in Mean Old Frisco. Bob Gaddy was a piano player, came up in the 40s and 50s, played with a lot of people, including Sonny Terry and Brownie McGee, among others, passed away in 1997. That album was just released recently on Paul Oster's record label just last month, April of 2026. Ahead of that, we had Fat Max, a.k.a. Mark Hill from Auckland, New Zealand, from his release JD and Me Doing Stompin' Hog Blues. Sunday Wild from her newest release One Mic Sessions did One Mic Love Bender. One Night Sessions is an interesting record. They went into a great big studio, great big room, placed one microphone in the middle of the room, and the whole band played live. Sunday sang, played her piano. Pretty good record. Delta Generators from their new album On and On did Drone. Will Wild from his latest release Blues Is Still Alive did Broken Dream Blues. And we started off that set with Sir Rod and the Blues Doctors doing I Want You from their album Come Together. This is Mark Slim Stevens. You're taking a ride on the Big Blue Train, your musical super freight train from KFAI. And we're going to pop into the Sugar Shop for some sweet soul music now. I played a track from this young lady last week. I decided to play another one this week. This is Kells. This is from an EP she released called Acoustic Sundays. And it is her take on the classic Killing Me Softly. So taking us into the Sugar Shop, here is Kells, right here, right now, on the Big Blue Train.

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from the release, the live series, Songs Undercover, Volume 2, that was Bruce Springsteen and the E Street Band doing Buddy Holly's Rave On live at the Roxy in Hollywood, California in 1978. Ahead of that, the Cramps did Route 66, the Crickets did I Fought the Law, which, if you're not aware, after the tragic loss of Buddy Holly, Sonny Curtis took over lead vocals and he wrote the song I Fought the Law. That was the original 1959 version, of course made famous a few years later, 1966, by the Bobby Fuller Four, and then of course the Clash covered it in 1979, along with a lot of other people, but that was the original Crickets version. Before that, Creedence Clearwater Revival did Bo Diddley's Before You Accuse Me, and ahead of that, we were in the Sugar Shop for some sweet soul music. We heard Amy Winehouse doing Valerie, the 68 version, the California Honey Drops did Like You Mean It, and Kells did Killing Me Softly. And I'll tell you, the reason I was inspired to play the Amy Winehouse Valerie is because on that Acoustic Sundays release from Kells, she happens to cover Valerie, which you will likely hear that sometime in the future. Anyhow, I am Mark Slim Stevens. You take a ride on the Big Blue Train. We've got just under 30 minutes left in this week's journey. We're going to get back to the blues now with a man named Cedell Davis from his album The Horror of It All. This is Worried Life. Cedell Davis, keeping things rolling right here on the Big

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from her new release, It's About Time. That was Ndidio doing Bad Girls Lament. Ahead of that, we had Luke Winslow King from his new album, Coast of Light. He did Shoot from the Hip. We also heard from the C.D. Woodbury Band from their album Monday Night. They did Sawball Blues and Cedell Davis. Started off that set with Worried Life from his album, The Horror of It All. I am Mark Slim Stevens. I want to thank you for taking a ride with me on this week's journey of the Big Blue Train. Make sure you come back next week for journey number 495. After that, we are just five shows away from journey number 500. That's a milestone. I might have to do something special for that one. If you're listening at the station, please stay tuned for my friend D. Henry Williams coming up at the top of the hour. I'm sure she's got a great show lined up for you. Also, if you're on the website, don't forget to have a look around. Check out some of the other fine broadcast programs we have available there. All of the broadcast programs are streamed on the website, as well as plenty of web-exclusive programs. We've got time for one more track. We're going to get out of here with William Clark from his album, The Hard Way. This track, Blues Is Killing Me. William Clark, taking us back to the depot right now on the Big Blue Train. Until next week, y'all, take care of yourselves. Peace.

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3: Grand Rising from the Grand Diva. And welcome to R&B for Healing and Celebration. No doubt, no doubt. We're ready. We're always ready at this time. Yeah, this session of R&B for Healing and Celebration will bring, of course, all of the good music. Uplifting and positive outlook for living our lives. And we're going to be sharing and bringing the joy. Yes, we are. And the black crate on this session will be, of course, blues, rhythm and blues, R&B for show, Southern soul, neo soul, and mo soul, because we got it. We got it. Opening the program is one of our rituals, the healing recipe. Marcus Miller, or what you're listening to now, Pluck, from the album Marcus. And of course, we all know that music is healing. And that music is the medicine for the spirit. Yes, yes, absolutely. Speaking of medicine for the spirit, we always, from time to time, talk about wellness and the keys to wellness. And one of the keys, I'm going to just jump right off with it, is therapeutic massage. And the key word is therapeutic. A non-sexual touch is important for health. Note that an infant dies in the first months of life if they are not touched. We are all those babies in need of healthy touch. Grand Rising from the Grand Diva.

Oh, yeah. And another one of our rituals, for right now anyway, is to bring in the sound of Angelique Francis. Well, we caution ourselves to fear no evil. Fear no evil. Fear no evil. Grand Rising from the Grand Diva. Mm-hmm. Oh, yeah. We're going to jam this box. Grand Rising from the Grand Diva. Jumping off Barbara Jean English. I'm living a lie. And listen up. And listen up. There's messages in all of these tracks. Fear,

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But every now and then, some young buck forgets his manners. And an OG like me gotta remind him what the blues really mean.

0: And now he say yes, ma'am, too.
1: I know that's right. Better. Yeah. Okay. John Lee Hooker, Roll and Tumble. Right here on R&B for Healing and Celebration, Grand Rising from the Grand Diva.

0: Grand rising from the Grand Diva. No, no, no. John Lee Hooker roll and tumble.
1: No, no, no. No, no.
0: Coco Jones, Love a Girl, right here on R&B for Healing and Celebration, Grand Rising from the Grand Diva.

0: 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Marissa Anderson is on a mission to reimagine the landscape of American music. The guitarist and composer is just as likely to draw influences from blues and country as she is from electronic and drone. Joining her on the stage is Matthew Rahane, a composer, improviser, and Hindustani vocalist. More information about Marissa Anderson at the Cedar is available at thecedar.org.
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2: Grand Rising from the Grand Diva. Yeah, we ready. We're going to jump right off with Out of This World, Nancy Wilson. Yes, Nancy Wilson.

I like that one. Nancy Wilson, Out of This World. This is Herbie Hancock and Stevie Wonder, St. Louis Blues, or St. Louis Blues.

0: Herbie Hancock, Stevie Wonder, St. Louis Blues. Coming up, Dinah Washington, Drinking Again. Right here on R&B for Healing and Celebration, Grand Rising from the Grand Diva. Thank you for joining me in this world of ceremonial art. Again, called R&B for Healing and Celebration.
1: Ooh, it's almost two.

0: Bryant. This is Eric Bibb, One Mississippi.
1: Yeah, do you remember that?
2: Deep in the heart of Dixie.
0: It's a count of a second.
2: Cotton's still a king.
0: Yeah.

Clark Jr., Slow Roll It. Coming up, Quincy Jones, George Johnson. Just a little taste of me right here on R&B for Healing and Celebration. Do what you need to do.

Grand Rising from the Grand Diva. This is Shirley Scott on organ, Stanley Turrentine, of course on sax. The Soul is Willing, right here on R&B for Healing and Celebration. Oh yeah, come on with it.

0: Just a reminder about affirmations. Everything that comes out of our mouths, out of your mouth, out of our mouths, is an affirmation. Affirm positive and loving intentions that will create the world as you are ready to receive. Yes. Karma, honey. It's working. Grand Rising from the Grand Diva. Grand Rising from the Grand Diva.
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0: Yeah, we ready.
3: Are you ready?
0: Yep, ready. Yeah, we're going to jump off with the Kirby and Akeem Ali.
3: Are you ready?
0: What is it? Oh, Thick and Country. Here we go,
4: Mississippi, because Mississippi literally has the most beautiful women I've ever personally seen myself.

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1: I know that's right. This is Tank and the Bangers with Lucky Day. 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Right here on R&B for Healing and Celebration.

0: Now, this is an interesting collaboration coming up. Chris Brown and Leon Thomas. Fallen.
1: Come on, young fella. Always dropping shit.
2: He dropped alcohol?
1: Again.
2: Oh, my God, man. Yo, you ain't getting no more drinks. You ain't getting no... Let me get some of that.
1: We just getting started. Mm. You understand what I'm saying?
2: Ooh. Drop. Yeah.
1: All right. You
2: yeah,
1: all right?
2: Yeah, that was a lot.
1: Yeah. Speaking of dropping things, what you were yeah, not yeah, last
2: that,
1: night?
2: Oh, yeah. You need to drop that one you had in my lap.
3: Man, you ain't never getting married.
2: You need to go ahead and drop her over here with me.
1: Getting married? Boy. I'm a cat daddy. Yeah. I got nine lives for
2: and nine wives.
1: Yeah. Yeah.
2: Yeah.
1: Yeah. Fix yourself.
2: Yeah, you we'll get it together.
1: Yo, what are you talking about?
2: You gonna come over here to the dark side.
1: What you be doing?
2: Me? I be falling in love. I hear me falling in love. I hear me falling in love.
1: All in the midnight saints. We in love. Love now. Yeah, no more hunching and munching.
2: Yeah.
4: I'm the inside.
5: Your way to something or somebody nice. It's right about now, we're about to turn this thing all the way up. Put your hands together for the smoothest blues of Virginia, Brown, and the Midnight Saints.

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It'll be all right. You understand it. Listen up. R&B for

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0: Good morning. I'm Melinda J., the Capital City Diva. Welcome to the Diva Moment with Grand Diva, D. Henry Williams, where we contemplate on how to meditate and self-motivate right here on KFAI 90.3 FM in Minneapolis and St. Paul and all over the world at KFAI.org. 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
1: It is a diva moment. Grand rising. 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Journal your emotions. Journal your emotions. 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

Remember when you just could not. 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Grand Rising from the Grand Diva. Cherish the good times. And it is the good times because we are living in remarkable, remarkable times. Grand Rising from the Grand Diva.

Tendai. Take it. Right here on R&B for Healing and Celebration, Grand Rising from the Grand Diva. Yes, we're getting ready to take it on to the mountaintop and all that kind of stuff. I love gospel. I love R&B. Grand Rising from the Grand Diva. Let's do this thing.

kindred and the family soul. Welcome to my world. The Boogie Back remix. I love this stuff. Okay. Oh, Billy Preston, strutting. All right, right here on R&B for Healing and Celebration. Oh, yeah.

Grand Rising from the Grand Diva. Remember the Time. Any of them. Especially the ones that you've journaled.

0: 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More information about Lisa Fisher at The Dakota is available at dakotacooks.com.
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2: Grand Rising from the Grand Diva, yeah. Everything must change. 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And also remember, you're locked into a great source of energy. 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

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Coming up right now, this goes out to my dear friend Bill, undercover agent for the blues, Tina Turner.

Yeah, that's what I thought. I've met a couple of them undercover agents with the blues. I've met a couple of them. Yeah. But I learned to recognize them. Janet Jackson coming up. That's the way love goes. Right here on R&B for Healing and Celebration.

0: That's
1: yeah. That's the way love goes.
0: That's the way love goes.
1: Mm-hmm.
0: That's the way love.
1: That's the way love goes. George Duke. Oh no, this is Stephanie Mills. Home. I love this one.
2: I think of a resting place. 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And that's where some of my friends have gone.

Grand Rising. I want to tell you what it's all about. Speaking of energy, you're locked into a great source of energy. And we call it R&B for healing and celebration. Now this is George Duke getting ready to shine on. 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

already. I mean, actually, I don't know. 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Check your journey.

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2: Grand Rising from the Grand Diva. Yeah, we ready. We're ready to celebrate. Are you ready? And be a part of all those good things that's going on. Mm-hmm. Oh, yeah. Celebrate yourself. Celebrate your birthday, your anniversary, whatever it may be. But definitely celebrate you.

drugs, you and all your dirty dogs, you, whoever you is. One thing I do know is we celebrate R&B for Healing and Celebration, and we advocate and celebrate and support and embraces healthy health, happiness, and healing of the mind, body, and spirit. 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

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It's like a DJ hooker of Views from the Ground said, Shaka done did it again.

0: Enjoy yourself. 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
1: Shelton D. Richardson.
0: Get the boogie boots on him.

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Oh, yeah. Summer swing. Come on. Oh, yeah. Let's do this thing on R&B for Healing and Celebration. Right now. And do some healing.

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But also remember the times when you stepped on it and your motor roared. 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

Thank you for joining me here and being a part of R&B for Healing and Celebration. Grand Rising from the Grand Diva. It's been a moment for me, reminding you to share your joy and always, and until next time, resist collectively. Grand Diva.

listen here. Listen, listen, listen here. And listen, and listen, listen, listen. It is 9:03 in the morning on this Saturday morning. The sky is blue. The sun is shining. So you got to find another excuse. You know, 94 is closed. Find another excuse. It's mostly jazz. I'm Kenna. I'm so grateful to be here. I don't know about you, but I be bopping to jazz in my car all the time now. And I think you know why, okay? So that's why I'm grateful that you're here with me, because I love being here with you on KFAI. You know, we got something to offer. We got something to offer. String Queens. Let's get into it. Mostly jazz. All Black American music played by women.

0: National Museum of African American History and Culture. So if you have ventured your way up to floor 3, floor 4, where all of the musical artifacts are, you may have seen a soul violin just hanging up in one of the cases. That violin belongs to a woman by the name of Ginger Smock, and she was a black violinist, y'all, black jazz violinist. And the tune that we're about to play, later you'll go on YouTube and do some research and go back to the museum and see the vibe, you know. But her solo on this tune was just killing. It was an all-female quartet, and it was just killing, y'all. So we're going to try to do it justice. This song came to our repertoire because the great Regina Carter.
1: Yes.
0: I said the great jazz violinist, jazz master, Regina Carter. On the night that she was named an NEA, National Endowment of the Arts Jazz Master, on that night she asked the string queens to pay tribute to her by playing one tune by ourselves and playing a tune with her, and it was A Woman's Place is in the Groove.
1: Yeah, I know that's right.
0: And from that day on, we kept this song in our repertoire, and I don't think it's ever going anywhere ever again. So we hope y'all enjoy this. A Woman's Place is in the Groove.

mostly jazz, all Black American music played the heck out of by these women. I'm in here really getting emotional because, number one, I love us for real. And when I say us, I mean Black people, because this is music that we created as a direct result of our experiences here on this soil, this native land that got taken over. And so, yes, there's a lot of mixing and melting and stuff that's going on. But if it was not for my ancestors going through what they went through, you know what I'm saying? So I'm feeling really like, what? This is so beautiful. We are such a beautiful, creative, and generative people. Okay, that's number one. Then number two. Okay, I used to play the violin when I was little. I was in the Suzuki, you know, and it's like, I didn't like it. I was wanting to quit, and I quit. Oh, I could have been... So that, we heard the string queens, Kendall Isidore on violin, Don Johnson on viola, and

as heck. So then we learned that Ginger Smock wrote this song, A Woman's Place is in the Groove. Say less. We went to Vivian Gary and her all-girl band who featured Ginger Smock. But just let me you know. Ginger Smock, okay? Born 4th of June, 1920. Okay, she was a violinist, an orchestra leader, and a television personality. And she performed with the All-City Symphony Orchestra of Los Angeles. She was born in Chicago. I just came from Chicago. All right, and she led a trio. By 1944, she had a trio with Nina Russell and Mata Roy. She had an all-female sextet featuring Clora Bryant, among others. Okay, she spent 10 years as a concertmaster of show orchestras in Vegas. And as the String Queens let us know, at the National Museum of African American History and Culture in D.C., there is one of her violins is there. Oh my gosh. So cool. Then we have Vivian Gary, who was a jazz bassist. So when we talk about Vivian Gary and her all-girl band, like it was all of them. She was on bass. A doom doom doom doom doom doom doom doom doom. Okay, she was down with Edna Williams, the International Sweethearts of Rhythm. Okay, and she was married to a musician as well. So you know they was rolling around doing the do. Ugh, so cool. I am in awe. I feel so much gratitude. I feel so much love. I let my hips release on that Ginger Smock Strange Blues. Child, I was in here like it was a juke joint. Ugh, there's so much healing and there's so much culture, learning, information, presence. Oh, I'm so grateful. It is 9:31. Ooh. And I don't even know if my Auntie Melinda J is listening this morning, but we have an exhibit in our KFAA lobby and it's a bunch of old photos and they're like, "Can you name who's in this photo?" And I think there's a photo of my grandmother, but I have to send it to you to make sure. Cuz it's kind of far away. So, all that to say, I'm grateful to be here. I love being here with you. You know, each week is a different slice. And if you listened last week, we all got to hear my dad's voice because it was an ancestral archive. And I was rolling around Chicago, bumping jazz with my dad's voice, explaining what was going on. It was like the greatest, one of the best experiences. That's something so special about KFAI, right? Like, Where else do we have this type of legacy, this type of commitment, this type of just joy, love, appreciation? Give thanks. This is Fresh Air Community Radio. Okay, this is non-commercial, community-powered radio. We are at 90.3 FM in Minneapolis and St. Paul, and we are all around the world at kfai.org. So however you get it where you live, get it how you live. This is mostly jazz. All Black American music. We still rocking with the women. We got binders full of jazz women. And I'm about to be one of them, baby, because I just came from practicing my trombone right before I came here. Let's get into some Uptown String Quartet. Okay? Let's get into it. Mostly jazz. KFAI.

0: The Uptown String Quartet always is devoted to playing the music of African American tradition, and we sort of run the gamut between rags, spirituals, blues, swing, bebop. I'm sure all those names are familiar to you in your class. And we even do a little funk.
1: The whole idea of the Uptown String Quartet, the name Uptown means the music that was played in Harlem in the Renaissance period. And Uptown, you know, the music Uptown. And it's historical, and the whole idea behind it is just to go as far back as American music goes, you know, and, you know, retrace the steps of sorrow songs and the rags and, you know, cakewalks and...
2: Cakewalks up until the moonwalk.
1: Up to the moonwalk.
2: My mother was wonderful in exposing me and my sisters to great music, wonderful music. She used to take us to concerts and go to the library and rent records. Everything ranging from Piatigorsky, Rubinstein, and Heifetz trio albums to Mahalia Jackson singing gospel and deeper spirituals.
3: Thank you. So you hear that haunting quality in the melody. Do you hear the pain, you hear the suffering. And so many forms of Afro-American music came out of that tradition.

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I started playing the violin. I started the piano when I was 4 at home. My grandfather and all his brothers used to play guitar and sing and stuff. And so I took that up, I guess, when I was about 11. I just sort of started playing guitar by ear and writing songs and that kind of thing.

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And what I'm trying to express is my whole experience being an African-American string player in this country and being brought up not only in the tradition of Afro-American music, but also European classical, and I hope you enjoy it.

0: we gave recitals in our home on Sundays. And I grew up playing lots of different instruments. I was immersed in music all my formative years.
1: These three ladies up here are tremendous composers and improvisers, and there isn't a string quartet like this. This is very unique. So, though we do take the structure from the Western European tradition, those quartets don't improvise. This quartet does create, so that's a big difference. When I started playing in the public schools when they were desegregated, which was a great opportunity for me because I don't think I would have started playing the viola unless they were desegregated.

0: We surprise people all the time. When we first start, they're a little hesitant, you know, they don't know quite what to expect, but we always seem to win them over.
1: And you have other communities where you can hear them. They're right with you all the time. They're vocal. It's a or ah. You can hear sounds that you feed off of them.
2: Somehow, I always knew that I was going to keep playing music that was so diverse. It seems long overdue putting black women in the forefront in string playing.
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0: the Uptown String Quartet, violinist Diane Monroe and Lisa Terry, violist Maxine Roach, and cellist Eileen Folsom. This all-black, all-women string quartet has pushed boundaries and redefined what it means to be virtuosi. The Uptown String Quartet. Mostly jazz, all-black American music. You heard her. Played by women. Let's raise some awareness. Love being here with you.
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This is Mostly Jazz, all Black American music, played by women. Get into this India Owens and the Cookouts.

Thank you so much. That was feel good. Yes, and I hope that made you feel good. Please give another round of applause for Erwin Hall, Callie Rodriguez, and Jeffrey Miller as they exit the stage.

Thank you so much. At this time, I would like to bring the band up to the stage. Last year, during the pandemic, we also faced another pandemic, not only COVID, but racism. You know, as a lot of you know, there were many, many protests everywhere. But like I said before, with more compassion and more love and seeing people eye to eye for who they are as a human being, we can really save this world and save each other. Because all of you came tonight for a reason. Whether it's happy or sad, we all share a lot of the same experiences and we all can come together. So this song is entitled Cycles because of the never-ending cycle that we've been going through for the past year and a half. It seems like it's never-ending, but all things do come to an end and all storms do pass. So I hope this hard-hitting swing encourages you. Yes.

Thank you so much. Please give a round of applause for Keith Brown on piano, Erwin Hall on alto saxophone, Khalid Brown.

0: Rodney.
1: It's in the water there. It's almost like carrying a Black American Express card, if you will, that people have such respect and know so much about the history, not only of jazz, but just music, all the wonderful music and musicians that have come out of Detroit.

0: This is Studio Session Shorts. I'm Abe Beeson.
1: I have some really powerful people in my past. You know, I think we all do, but it's from my childhood. I've always wanted to know from where I came.
0: That's Regina Carter talking about the inspiration for her album Southern Comfort on a visit to the KNKX studios in 2014. Born in Detroit, Michigan, Carter came into the jazz spotlight in the late 80s and has since become the premier improviser on violin. On that visit to KNKX, Carter had just released the album featuring fresh arrangements of traditional tunes going back a century or more.

0: Regina Carter at the KNKX Studios in 2014 with a tasty tune called Cornbread Crumbled in Gravy, featuring guitarist Marvin Sewell and bassist Jesse Murphy. Her Southern Comfort album explores her family roots in America.
1: I wanted to really dig into my father's side, and I knew that my grandfather was born in Alabama in 1893, and he was a coal miner in Bradford, Alabama. He married my grandmother, Kate, and they had 14 children, my father being the oldest. So I started looking into music that would have been recorded during that period and found some really amazing jewels.
0: That's the traditional Appalachian tune, Miner's Child, from the Regina Carter Trio in the KNKX studios. She told us that melodies from these old songs are very familiar. Audience from all over the U.S. and even Europe would tell her that they'd heard these melodies somewhere before.
1: And especially out of the Appalachia area, because you had the Scots, the Irish, Native Americans, the African Americans, and there's this hodgepodge of sound that they're recognizable for a lot of people, and that we really are connected as a planet more than we think we are.
0: Regina Carter did a lot of research, digging into early American field recordings from ethnomusicologist Alan Lomax and others to find songs that made historical connections for her.
1: The field recordings that I heard were mostly vocalists, and I tend to always gravitate towards the vocalists, and these were just solo voices that I would hear, and then I had very good friends of mine, great musicians, do arrangements on these tunes for me and the band.

0: That's Regina Carter with her trio at KNKX playing her arrangement of I'm Going Home, inspired by a field recording that she refers to as the Call to Prayer song. Carter says she's found strength in the study of her family tree.
1: I know that on my mother's side, my grandmother graduated from Morris Brown University with a degree in pedagogy in 1915, which was rare for an African-American woman. So that gives me strength when I know what she had to go through in order for me to have the opportunities that I have today. So it helps me not to take things for granted. And when I feel like I want to be lazy about something, I just remember what they had to go through. And it's like, get up and get to getting.
2: Merci beaucoup. 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

rappers of West Africa, and they are the only ones who are allowed to play this instrument. The legend says that Dukora was first the instrument of a woman, a genie, and that one day a soldier heard the sound of the instrument through the woods and fell in love with it. He decided

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This next song is a cover of one of my favorite artists. Her name is Nina Simone. And actually,

Ona Jobarte with Kyra. She's going back and forth with Mohamedou, who is on the sar percussion. So now Jobarte playing the kora, that magical harp that Ljubljana just explained was actually stolen from a woman. Yeah, a lot of these traditions need to be excavated, examined, and possibly whipped into the trash. But I'm so grateful that these women said, what? Stringed instruments? We doing it. Traditionally played by men? Uh-uh, we doing it. And this is some roots of this mostly jazz, this all black American music. It has a lot of roots in West Africa. So, you know, enjoy. Get into it. Mostly jazz on KFAI every Saturday since 1995. And I love the East. Listen, I love the West. North, South, they're both the best, but

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0: Good morning. We started today's show at San Verde Radio with John Coltrane from the album Evenings at the Village Gate, John Coltrane with Eric Dolphy. We heard Impressions. We also heard brand new music from Duval Timothy and Carlos Nino from their upcoming collaborative album titled Rain Music. We heard Loopy. And we closed the first set with brand new music from Kelsey Lou, her upcoming album titled So Help Me God. We heard Better Than That featuring Sampha.
1: 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They're touring with their latest release, From Kansas with Love. They say their songs sound like late-night conversations with friends that remind you you're never actually alone. More information about The Whips at 7th Street Entry is available at first-avenue.com.

0: Welcome back to Sound Verde Radio on KFAI. We opened up that last set with brand new music from Miles Davis from a collection called The New Sounds. We heard Conception. It was released on Record Store Day as a 10-inch record. The New Sounds, Miles Davis, Conception. We also heard from Broken Social Scene from their latest album, their newest album in about 15 years called Remember the Humans. We heard The Briefest Kiss. I don't know if 15 years is right, but something like that. It's been quite a while since their last record. And we heard The Briefest Kiss off their new record, which is very vulnerable, very cool, and very mellow yellow. And from Shabaka Hutchins, his latest record, he now uses the phrase just Shabaka. Newest album is called Of the Earth. The album's on Shabaka's own label, and we heard a new cut off that album called Call of the Power. And we closed out with Sky King Jack from In Cold Blood from Jackie Mito. Reggae classic.
1: 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The powerhouse vocalist is at the peak of her powers when she comes to the Dakota stage. She's looking to define her own path after decades as an elite backup singer, but she's always known she's a constellation in her own right. More information about Lisa Fisher at The Dakota

0: Welcome back to Sound Verde Radio. We started the last set with Boards of Canada from their new album, Inferno, which is an album that hasn't been made for a record from an artist that hasn't been made for about 15 years. I think that Broken Social Scene, they made a record about 7-8 years ago. But Inferno from Boards of Canada, we're Introit and Prophecy at 420 megahertz. We also heard from Art Blakey and the Jazz Messengers from the classic album Moaning, where the track of the same name, and new album from Antoine Dugby called Antoine Dugby and La Orchestra Polirhythmo di Cantuto, 1977 to 1982. We heard We, Teya, Sin, Asasi, Tish from Antoine Dugby, new on Analog Africa Recordings.
1: Teatro del Pueblo presents Los Profanadores de la Calle Arenas at Park Square Theater Friday, May 8th through Sunday, May 17th. 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

0: Welcome back to Sound Birthday Radio on KFAI 90.3 FM Twin Cities. We opened up that last set with brand new music from the homegirl Kalayla. We heard Lincoln B, the first cut off her upcoming brand new album. Very excited for that. We also heard brand new music by Massive Attack and Tom Waits, Boots on the Ground. A song that also includes incredible footage of Minneapolis during our riot season, during our life season, during our regular season, from George Floyd through the ICE era. We also heard from Salt from the album Chapter One. We're joining off that call Protector. And we closed out with Cannonball Adderley from the album Something Else, where the title track of the same name.
1: 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Also sharing the stage is electronic ambient artist Nectar and KFAI's own DJ Miguel Vargas on the decks. 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

Now I'm swimming, I'm moving through water, I'm singing. 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Now I'm swimming, I'm moving through water, I'm singing. I sing for my daughter, I grew like a lamb to the slaughter, and I walk

0: Welcome back to Sound Verde Radio with Darren Carr and John Scott on KFAI. We opened up that last set with brand new music from Tricky from an upcoming album we heard, Out of Place, featuring Marta Zalowska. We also heard music from Ladidu Sisters from their Danger album. We heard Amiibo. And we closed out with saxophonist Emmanuel Wilkins from his latest album, Live at the Village Vanguard Volume 1. We heard Warriors.
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0: Taoist monks had good intention playing doctor with what God's got. We saw divine intervention rattle through the bones of everybody that was ever shot.
1: I wanna be a wolf so I can understand, but I don't wanna know what it's like not to be free. I wanna be angry at the world from a crippling disposition.

0: Good afternoon. Thank you for listening to Sound Workday Radio with Darren Carr and John Scott today. We want to close out today's show with Sly and the Family Stone from the album Sly Lives, a.k.a. The Burden of Black Genius. We heard Everybody is a Star. We heard the mono single master version of that. We also heard from Mal Waldron with Eric Dolphy from the album Quest. We heard Fire Waltz. And we closed out with the UK band Yardak from their upcoming album. We heard a joint called Redeemer. Remember, be kind, be cool, and don't be uncool. It doesn't cost anything.
1: Not a dime.
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The Southside Aces are back with their latest release, Les Onions, 10 original songs inspired by the jazz age. Drawing from jazz greats like Jelly Roll Morton, King Oliver, Louis Armstrong, and Duke Ellington, the Southside Aces bring the classic New Orleans speakeasy sound to the modern age. And you don't even need a password. 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
1: 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Get it on here con Sábados Alegres. All right, sorry for the late. Big traffic going on, folks. I forgot about that 94. It's packed. Don't go down 94. Under that tunnel, it is bad. So don't do it. So find another way. I forgot about that. 94 is closed. So let's get it on, though. We made it. We're a little 6 minutes over, but we're here having a good time. Gavilan will be here shortly. He's in the traffic, too. Man, it is bad out there. So take your time. Get it on here con Sábados Alegres. We'll be right back with you. Aquí con Sábados Alegres.
0: No les apiade mi dolor profundo. 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

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Aquí con Salsa Alegres, el bilingüe Willie Dominguez, ahorita llega Gavilán. In that traffic, boy, it is terrible. But give us a holler here at 612-341-0980. Si gustan llamar aquí en el estudio, aquí vamos a estar hasta las 3. Área 612-341-0980. Aquí con Salsa Alegres. All right, having a good time here, getting it on one more time con Salsa Alegres. And we're going to be happy, I hope, and get it on. Do our thing here, and just a quick reminder, and, you know, those of you who have pledged here at KFAI, keep pledging here. 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We love to have you, so check us out. All right, let's get back and a little more music and have a good time here. But give us a holler at 612-341-0980. I will be here till 3 o'clock. All right, getting it on. I want to send this one out, too, and I want to give thanks to all of you who have came along with us to put my brother Louie to rest Thursday morning. And he's out at Fort Snelling, and may God bless him. We miss him so much, Brother Lou. But here we are. But I just want to send a big thank you to each and every one of you that came along with us, and, of course, the familia, and may God bless my brother. And so I'm going to play this song for him. It was one of the ones he did like, and so we're going to get it on with the Ramona Ayala, una puña de tierra. All right. Rest, Brother Lou.

0: 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Si gustan llamar, área 612-341-0980, area code 612-341-0980 is the hotline number right here with Happy Saturdays. Yours truly, Bilingüe con nuestro amigo. Here we come.
1: He's DJ coming. Gavilan.
0: Made it in, brother.
1: Yeah, made it in, man.
0: It's terrible out there, man. Wherever direction you go,
1: it was bad.
0: It's packed, man. And so be careful when you get out there, and you got to watch all these cars out, bro. It's just crazy. But we're here having a good time.
1: Yep, playing some good music coming up.
0: It's a beautiful day, folks, and let's get it on and have some good time here. And
1: I'd like to give a shout-out to the Mental Wellness Campaign for Anoka County. We had the walk today, and it was great day for it, man. It was perfect weather. More than 400 people showed up.
0: Wow.
1: You know, supporting mental health, and it was a great day.
0: All right. Who was putting that on, Gavilan?
1: Mental Wellness Campaign for Anoka County, and I'm part of the board there. And
0: yes, sir.
1: It's a lot of work to do an event.
0: Man, you guys do a great job, though, man, to have 400 people come on out and walk for mental health. That's great, man. So keep it going, I tell you. I got another one here, Gavilan. We want to send a little shout-out to this young lady, Lieutenant Rodriguez. As some of you may have known her from West St. Paul, and she was a police officer with Met Council, I do believe, right?
1: Yes,
0: now?
1: Yes, I knew her real well.
0: They're having a Azteca run coming on Sunday. Mark it down your calendar. Sunday, June 14th, 2026. The event starts at 8 a.m. until noon. The run starts at 9 a.m., and it's going to take place at Como Midway Picnic Pavilion, 1199 Midway Parkway. That's in St. Paul. Check it out. Mark it down on your calendar. Let's run for this young lady. This is the Lieutenant Rodriguez who drowned about a year and a half ago.
1: Beverly.
0: And come on, let's support her and the familia. So this, it's an annual run. They're going to try to make it. So it's called the Azteca Run. So check it out. Really valuable that everybody comes on out and support. And it's the event put on by NLPOA, the Minnesota State Chapter. So got a lot of support. Come on out. Have a good time. And see your familias. Just want to make mention of that to folks in the community. And she was doing the right thing, but sometimes things happen. All right, Gavilan, what else we got going, bro?
1: Hey, we got some cumbias coming up.
0: Hey, there you go. Get it on here con Salsa Alegres. Give us a holler at 612-341-0980. We want to warm it up here in the studio. It's going to be really nice today, about 80-some. It was beautiful yesterday, 88, Gavilan. This is what we wanted, ain't it? Pero mañana's a different day. All right, a little bit of stormy weather. But we're going to get it on. Don't matter. We're Minnesotans. We keep on keeping on. What you got queued up?
1: We got Grupo Alamo. Camarón Pelado. We're going to play some good cumbias, some oldies.
0: All right. Keep on keeping on.

0: All right, back up in the studio, and you're listening to Fresh Air Community Radio, KFEI 90.3 FM, Minneapolis, St. Paul, and around the world at KFEI.org, non-commercial community-powered radio. Aquí con Salsa Alegres, having a good time. But, give us a holler at 612-341-0980. This is a hotline number. Gavilan, what's going on over there, corner?
1: I know what time it is.
0: It's that time.
1: Birthday shout-out time.
0: We want to send a big old shout-out, Julie and Alex, to Dakota. Everybody wants to send a shout-out to happy birthday to four-year-old Dakota. I'm wishing him a happiest birthday. And he had a great time the other day. And the grandmas and grandpas and everybody wishing him the very best of birthday. Happy birthday, Dakota. Get it on, Gavilan. What you got going over there?
1: We got a happy birthday to Louis Reyes.
0: All right.
1: He's from his grandpa and his grandma. That's Masi. Okay, and he's going to be 9 years old.
0: Wow. All right, getting up there. Yes, sir. Having a good time. And we want to wish each and every one of you happy or whatever you're doing, and anniversaries and birthdays and all that good stuff, you know, here at Southside Lakers.
1: Yep, yep.
0: Well, that's what it's all about. We keep on keeping on here. And we're going to get the mañanitas, huh, Gavilan?
1: Yes, mañanitas from Ruben Ramos.
0: Aquí vamos. Happy, happy, happy.

0: All right, to all of you are having a happy keep on keeping on here con Southside Alegres. As I mentioned last week about Don Francisco Zaragoza, we do have some updates, information. Francisco Zaragoza, I'll just go through a little bit of obituary here. It'll be in Sunday's paper, so check out Sunday's paper also. But he was a World War II veteran, all right, at the age of 98. He passed on here in Minneapolis. He's him and his wife, Santos, who rest in peace. And also is survived by four sons, Oliver, Frank Jr., Mark, and Robert, and four daughters, Flo, Victoria, Olivia, Claudia, and Aloida. All right. Got it together. Many, many nieces and nephews, and also his brother Tony and his sister Rachel. So, from Señor Francisco Zaragoza, many, many adventures that he went through, and he was part of the International Union of Operating Engineers. Man, what a guy. Also, he worked with the American Civil Liberties Union. He also worked with the Minnesota United Latino American Citizens, which is called LULAC, and that of farm workers. He also worked with the Federation of Labor and Congress on American Veterans, MVET. Served a lot of communities and a lot of boards. And but read it in the paper. I could go through the whole list. He's a man of many, many talents, and he will be missed. Señor Francisco, I used to call him Frank. I used to talk to him off and on throughout the months, and what quite a guy, I tell you. But his massive Christian burial is going to be Thursday, May 21st at 11 at Our Lady of Guadalupe Church, 401 Concord Street. That's in St. Paul. Visitation, though, is at the funeral home at the church will be at 9:30 a.m. So come on out and say your blessings to Don Señor Francisco Zaragoza Gavilán.
1: Yeah, he was a great man, and I got the pleasure to get to know him. So is my sympathy is out with the family. Our condolences.
0: Yes, sir.
1: And I know they're going through some tough times right now.
0: Yeah, he lived a great life, though. 98 years old. Wow, man. That's beautiful. But check it out, Sunday paper. All the information further will be right there for you to read. All right. What we got going here, Gabriela?
1: We got one from Mr. Zaragoza. It's called Old Chicano. And it describes what our senior citizens go through and how much we should respect them.
0: Yes, sir. One of our pioneers here in the state of Minnesota. Ahí vamos.
2: Esta melodía es dedicada para toda la raza que conoció la labor. Toda la raza que conoce la labor.

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1: 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Todavía tenemos como media hora. Vamos a estar hasta las 3, si gustan llamar. Área 612-341-0980. All right, happy Saturday. It's going to be here up until 3 o'clock. We got about a half hour to go, and you give us a holler at 612-341-0980. Having a good time. Send out some shout-outs to our cousin Rudy out there and Savage Minnesota out there by Shakopee and all that good stuff. Johnny Rad and Patty, hey, check them out. And having a good time, and all of you having so much fun, and we got to get it on again and party down one more time at Kiko and Salsa Alegres. 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We appreciate your support, and we want to keep on keeping on. KFAI itself, in this May here, it turned 48 years and in your ears and having a good time along with Salsa Alegres 46 years, and we're having a good time. I hope you are too. And but give us a holler. I want to send a shout out to somebody and having a good time. I hear the Humble alumni out there trying to play golf, they say, you know, and getting it on. Out there, want to send a little shout out to them folks out there. Got a couple of nephews and cousins all from Humble High School out there, and you know, give them a shout out there though. Shady's Bar also checking us out. Just want to make mention to folks, and you know, check them out over there in San Pablo, West St. Paul, having a good time, and support those local restaurants, bars, and what have you, because they surely need it right now.
2: Yes, sir. And a shout out to all the West Siders out there tuning in. I know Lydia Castillo is always on. Say hi to her.
1: Yes, sir. Sister Linda. All right, get it on. Gabinan, what we got going over there, though?
2: We got some cumbias coming up.
1: The cumbia man. All right.
2: We're going to continue the cumbias. We didn't play that many of the first set, so we're going to catch up right now.
1: Maybe we get that Brother Ruben getting going, huh?
2: Yeah, man, Ruben, you know? The Romantics.
1: Shake it, brother. Come on. Wake up. Get it on. He's been feeling under the weather lately. I told him not to go to San Antonio, but he had to do it, brother. And so, you know, that's what happens when you take a little trip and things happen. But you'll be all right, brother. Just keep the faith. All right. Let's get it on, Gabriel. One more time. Aquí con Salsa Alegres.

0: 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Also sharing the stage is electronic ambient artist Nectar and KFAI's own DJ Miguel Vargas on the decks. More information about the kickoff at The Cedar is available at thecedar.org.
1: 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Getting it on one more time. We got about 20 more minutes to go in the program. And don't forget, Caribbean Jams coming your way. Limbo Jackson, Mr. Golden Voice, he's got a show for you, and don't touch that dial. Saturday lineup, that's what it's all about, having a good time, giving you the best of KFAI. Gavi Lon, what's up, brother?
2: Man, right here partying, brother, getting ready for some more music.
1: There you go, Saturday. We like to make it happy, and that's why we call it Happy Saturday. So get it on. Give us a holler at 612-341-1009. Hello. Si gustan llamar, área 612-341-0980. Send a little shout out to Brother Frank and Fran and hope they're feeling better. And keep on keeping on.
2: Mr. Luther Vandross.
1: He got that. All right. Get it on here con Salsa Alegres. And weather looks really nice out there, so get on up, turn that volume up, and have a beverage or two, whatever you like, green cup, blue cup, whatever color cup.
2: Yeah. And, I took it easy last night, so we're about due.
1: Gonna hear some hollering going on tonight.
2: Right.
1: So let's get it on right here and do some hollering, and I want to say hi to each and every one of you. All right. I know you check us out, and thanks for calling us and having a good time over the phone. And Brother Rue, better get better, brother. All right, what you got?
2: One quick shout out again for the people up in Anoka supporting the mental wellness campaign for Anoka County Walk. So
1: you gotta do that.
2: Thank you.
1: All right.
2: All right, we got some music coming up. We got one from Miguel Hernandez, a good friend of mine. Siempre contigo. This is for Masi wanted to listen to this, so.
1: All right.
2: Here we go, brother.
1: Get it on. Again, we want to send a little shout out to those folks that came out to the open house last week. That was really nice of them to come on and check out KFAI. Now you know who we are by the face. All right. So let's get it on one more time. Aquí con Salsa Latest.

0: Bueno, ya llegó el tiempo otra vez que tenemos que despedirnos de Salsa Alegres. Salsa Alegres viene a la 1 hasta las 3 de la tarde. Ya mero son las 3. Well, happy Saturdays with you from 1 o'clock until 3. Almost that time. I had a great time here, Gavilan.
1: And, yes, we did. It was a blast.
0: And keep on keeping on to all of you. And don't forget to check out the newspaper for Don Francisco Zaragoza. May he rest in peace. And to the familia, many condolences. And God bless you all. And take care. And to my family, Brother Lou, rest in peace, man. And see you one day, bro. Thank God. And don't forget, don't touch that dial, because Golden Voice is in the house.
1: Yes, that voice more smoother than a fresh jar of peanut butter on warm toast.
0: All right, get it on. What more do you want? Limbo Jackson, Caribbean Jam. And don't forget to say happy birthday to Dakota. Hey, Dakota, 4 years old. Good, good, good, good. All right. Bueno, hasta la próxima, sábado con Sábados Alegres. Adiós. Bye-bye. So long.
1: And then,

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Lin Bo Jackson, Caribbean Jam, got a show for you. Let's get it on.

His Majesty Imperialisers I, Jah Rastafari, ever living, ever faithful, ever sure, Selassie I the first. Yeah. Rastafari, ever living.

Well, greetings to sisters. Welcome to this another edition of Caribbean Jam. It's a Saturday evening drive time, 80 degrees here in the Twin Cities. Feeling nice. Feel like summer soon come. For a minute there, I thought someone was going to miss us, but seemed like it's showing up. Thank you to DJ Gavilan, Brother Willie D, for another great edition of Sábados Alegres, every Saturday 1 to 3. Caribbean Jam is here, 3 to 5, as we continue on with the Saturday lineup. Coming up at 5 o'clock, it is Weekend on the Man with Brother CRZ. He's here 5 to 7. Thank you for tuning in and hanging out. Don't forget, every Tuesday night, we're going to have the Bunkers with the International Reggae All-Stars. Massive Mondays at the Caboose with DJ Gemini, DJ Diamond, and some special guests. Flavor King's Jerk Spot. Over the General Sundays at the Ice House. DJ Son of Fusion at Pimento Friday, Saturday. And some stuff to look forward to coming up. On July 18th, it is the Bayfront World Music Festival. Jesse Royal, Protege, Rick Jam, TJ. There's an Afrobeats artist on there. I can't remember her name right now. And the International Reggae All-Star. That is on Saturday, July 18th. Of course, Carry Fest here in the Twin Cities the following Saturday. Next week, Saturday, it is the 6th Annual Island Summer Splash at the Hook and Ladder featuring Wayne McFarling, Brandon Lee, and the Poetic Roots, Innocent, Soccaholics, and the International Reggae All-Stars. That is next Saturday over at the Hook and Ladder in South Minneapolis. I'll have some tickets for that to give away later on, so keep your eyes and your ears open. Make sure you know the number, because I'm not going to give it out. If you're a regular listener, you should know the number by now. If you call all the time, you should know the number by now. All right, with that said, we're going to play some music. We're streaming live on Facebook. I see Claudine's in the house. All right, let's do this. I'll do some flashback and some other things in between there. So, as I was preparing for the show last night, this kind of came about, played this song. But before that, I want to say thank you to the folks that came out to the Dakota last night. We celebrated the life and times of Mr. Stevie Wonder. Man. And to my friends I had the opportunity to share the stage with, Miss Kathleen Johnson, Miss Cornisha Garman, JB, Kevin Jackson, Lamont Keaton. We got Kevin Anderson on guitars. We had Jose James on saxophone and percussion. Brian Zimiak on keyboards. Brian Kendrick on drums. And who am I missing? Art Haynes on bass. And it was a wonderful time. So thank you guys. It's always nice to share stage with some great musicians. All right, let's do this. This is an old classic. Was remade by Sasha and Sean Paul back a few years back and did some wonders. Well, Cabin Jam, we're off and running right here on Fresh Air.

Sons of the Crew, and Mr. Burris Hammond. Big broad smile and the sexy dress. He was in New York last weekend doing his Mother's Day special, Mother's Day big show. From what I've seen and heard, I heard it went well, but I was seeing some things where Burris was on a couch. And apparently he had a slight leg injury for the show, but that was not going to stop him. So they made it comfortable for him to be on stage. A big lounge cheer, we call it. And he did his thing. So big up to Burris. And then said, all the other artists performed well. Miss Stephanie Mills was awesome also. She was there. Brought her son out on stage. Romaine Virgo did his thing. Who else was on there? There's an artist named The Flame that they were there. So big up to the fans, the folks out in New York City that keep supporting the music. As we continue with the music, Maguma, good evening. Good to see you. May Lee also hanging out on Facebook. Speaking of Maguma, big up to my EC family. Evangelist Crusaders Church celebrating 60 years. Special service tomorrow morning, 10:30. 4307, I think we are. 4th Avenue South, Minneapolis, 10:30. Kickoff. Come shoe, check it out. Should be nice. And she wanted to hear this song right here. This is my latest single. It's called Good Man. Written by Mr. Norris Roberts. Right here in Fresh Air, Caribbean Jam. We're cruising.

0: requested by Maguma. Caribbean Jam is Saturday evening drive time, 21 minutes after 3 o'clock, and we're here until 5. Coming up next Saturday at the Hook and Ladder, it is the 6th annual Island Summer Splash. Innocent, Wayne McFarlane, Brandon Lee, and Poetic Roots, IRAS, and Soccaholics. And I'll take the first caller. You should know the number. If you call me right now, I'll hook you up with a pair of tickets to go check out that show next week, Saturday, as we continue with the music right here on Fresh Air. Master Griffiths alongside. Busy.
1: Natural, you know?

in New York with Barris and the crew. Lioness on the Rise, Queen Afrika. We also got a new Mother's Day song out. She did a song for Mother's Day. I didn't get to play it last, but I'll get it in here sometime in the next couple weeks, even though it's Mother's Day past, but it's a nice song. Monster Griffiths and Business Signal kick it off right there with Keeping It Real. I have another pair of tickets to give away to the Summer Splash at Hook and Ladder next Saturday. Call me right now, 612-341-0980. I'll hook you up.

0: Don't watch a look on my face. Because you don't know what's going on. For the herd, Romain Virgo with Soul Provider right here on Fresh Air Caribbean Jam. What up, Nads? Big up yourself. Trisha, big up yourself. Call in. 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Call in. 612-341-0900. 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All right, we're going to do this and come back with soca music. Never. No, never.
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Yeah, Caribbean Jam is Saturday evening drive time. 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It's time for the soccer people. Time to get your workout in. You never going out for a walk like I did this morning. It's nice outside. Take us with you. 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

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And just take us on your nice little walk. Here's some good music, some great programs, actually, this radio station has to offer. This track is called Blessing. It's a blessing for me to be here, waking up this morning, feeling good. Nice long walk I took today. I won't tell you how long, but see, you know what I'm talking about. All right, let's groove.

right, Trisha, I see you're not a regular listener. I'm going to be nice this afternoon. The number to call for those tickets are 612-341-0980. If you want to go check out the show next Saturday at Hook and Ladder, Innocent, Wayne McFarlane, Reggae All-Stars, Brandon Lee and Poetic Roots, Soca-holics, Enough Niceness, another special guest in the house. As we continue with the soca right here, it is a classic remade in fine style. Classic done by Mr. Baron. And there's got Sherwin Winchester and Young Breda. It's called Rocket.

0: Byron, the legend, featuring, he's a remake of his classic hit, featuring Sherwin Winchester, Young Brother, and the KVG. Don't know what that stands for, but that's what you just heard. Just about 10 minutes to the top of the hour. We're going to do a little bit of business about ways you can keep supporting this great radio station. And come back with some more soca right here on Fresh Air. Caribbean Jam. It was 80 degrees when I was coming in. They got the AC on in the building. I had my windows down driving. Can you believe it? Felt good. All right, stick around. Soon come.
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Chris. Thank you, man. It was a fun night indeed. And if you're on the Facebook right now, see what Chris is talking about. So we had a little show last night at the Dakota, doing some Stevie Wonder music. And I happened to be a part of that with my good friends. And it was nice. I enjoy that music. And so, thank you, supporting. All right, what's going on next? Coming up June 27th is the JMO Boat Rider fundraiser. Boarding on the Harriet Island, 26th annual. Funds raised from this event is for a sponsorship, scholarship for high school students in Jamaica. We also do work here in the Twin Cities with the shelters, specifically the People Serving People shelter downtown. We always make a contribution to them. We also go there and volunteer from time to time. So that's our work in the community. We're working on offering scholarships here in the Twin Cities to all students here, deserving students. But that is June 27th is the 26th annual Reggae on the Remote Ride. Reggae All-Stars, DJ Sound of Fusion, Singing Tony. Tickets are on sale on

have tickets for you. All right. So that is June 27th. Boat ride is officially on. Tickets, got your tickets, get your tickets. It's a great fundraiser. Oh, and this year also, part of the proceeds will go into helping my brothers and sisters who are still trying to recover from Hurricane Melissa that happened in, is it October? All right. So let's groove. It's a fun day. It's a rhythm.

0: 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Programming on KFAI is made possible in part through grants from the state of Minnesota and listeners like you. It is 4 o'clock. This is the Caribbean Jam. It's Saturday evening drive time. Linville Jackson driving you this evening. Thank you for tuning in and hanging out with me. Thank you to the folks over there on Facebook who are hanging out, enjoying the music, enjoying the vibes. It's time for the official big ups. Dominique and LJ, big up on yourself. Love on to the max every time. My Canadian crew, Canadian family, the posse over there. Miss Anna, JC, Trey, Anicia, Claudine, Naya, Mario, and the babies, big up on yourself. Sister Sona, big up herself. Megan, big up herself. Mama Olive, go and hold it down, you know. You can't go outside now, go sit down. Enjoy some sunshine. Miss Norma, big up herself. I'm my other mother right there, so. Big up on herself. Big up to my church family. EC. Maguma, big up herself. Thank you for tuning in and hanging out. Sister Marsha, I know you got it locked. I know you're outside today because it's nice. Marsha don't like the cold at all. And we're sending prayers, you know. What do we need prayers for? We're sending prayers. Sister Melinda J, hope you're doing well. Uh-huh. Brother Earl, Miss Claudette, big up on herself every time. Mr. Cedric, Miss Hazel. Thank you for always listening and, you know, sending love. Miss Lena and the family, big up on herself. Nads, big up herself. And the whole posse. Like I say, Miss Johnson, good evening. Don't strangle me next time you see me here. All right, sir. Mr. Biggs out west. In for good of that crew. Red Bud, big up yourself, man. Hope the birthday was good. My agent Bunga Jerry, big up yourself, brother man. I soon come check here. Got some stuff for you. You can check Bunga Jerry every Saturday morning on our sister station. KMOJ 89.9, 10 to noon for Cool Runnings. Cool Runnings. You know, when I first moved to Minnesota, that was one of the first shows I heard on radio that was playing any kind of Caribbean music. That was Bunga Jerry over there. And I happen to be on this side of the airwaves, but loving it over here. Anyone celebrating a birthday this weekend, happy birthday to you. Let me see who I got here. Red Bud just had a birthday. Happy birthday, my brother. In the background, Mr. Dean Fraser. I'm missing some notes. Here we go. Mr. Van Nixon, big up yourself. Hey sis, big up yourself. Van Nixon has a birthday coming up on the 18th. You know, Van is an artist here in the Twin Cities. Same with the Maroons and a bunch of other people. Nathan Barlow, another brother I met when we were doing the True Little Birds play. Great performer, great singer. His birthday will be tomorrow. Anmal has a birthday coming up. Carrie has a birthday coming up. And of course, Miss Nora from right here at KFAI, or general manager, her birthday is coming up also. So happy birthday to you all. Some celebrities. Mr. Lex had a birthday on the 11th. Malcolm X and Grace Jones, their birthday is on the 19th. Tyrone Downey used to play keyboards for Bob Marley and others. His birthday is on the 20th. Etana and the late great Jimmy Riley. Jimmy Riley is the father of Tyrus Riley. Their birthday is on the 22nd. The legendary Sugar Minot celebrating his heavenly birthday on the 25th. And the great, great, great bass player, Mr. Lloyd Parks' birthday is on the 26th. If I miss you, don't take it personal. I just don't know. Email me, caribbeanjam1@yahoo.com. If you got something you want to put out there. And we do it like that. Evangelist Crusaders celebrates 60 years, or the 60th anniversary. Special service tomorrow morning. We're over there on 4th Avenue, 43rd Street, 4th Avenue. Why can't I talk today? You know, it's right there. You know, the barbershop used to be right next door. 10:30, come on out. Special service tomorrow. You might hear me sing a song or two. You never know. Hey, Mr. Cooper, big up yourself, man. Condolences to you, my brother. Stay strong. All right, we're going to get the music rolling. Got to do some gospel. And this track here is called, the rhythm is called Street Gospel. And it's a rhythm done by my good friend, Mr. Richard Stevens. Got a bunch of artists on it. Sanchez, Richard Stevens. Got Bone Tequila. It's got Jermaine Edwards, the late, great Kookadoo. And this is the medley. And it's called the Street Gospel Medley right here on Fresh Air. Grooving. I give a praise.
1: Praises be to God.

Gospel Medley. Sanchez, Bounty Killer, Nitty Cutchy, Richie Stevens, Busy Signal, Bounty Killer. Did I say that already? I did. Buju Bantan, Beanie Man, Kevin Downswell. That's a nice medley right there. It's called Street Gospel. Big up Mr. Cedric. So Miss Hazel was dancing to the music right here. Melly, congrats. Gonna go check out the show next Saturday at Hook and Ladder. What else is coming up? This next artist coming up will be in Duluth on July 18th as part of the Bayfront World Music Festival. He goes by Jesse Royal right here on Fresh Air.

after 4 o'clock. We're here until 5. Music by yours truly right there. I'm your man. It's available on all the digital platforms. Written by Mr. John Holt. Before that, you heard the latest from Maxi Priest, Touched by an Angel. See? I knew like that one there, though. Before that one, you heard Jesse Royal with Modern Day Judas. He will be in Duluth on July 18th for the Bayfront World Music Festival. We'll continue with the music. This next artist coming up will also be in Duluth. He just got confirmed, added to the ticket. So for the July 18th, we got Jesse Royal, TJ, Rick Jam, Iras, Sound of Fusion, and this artist right here, Protege, with his new latest. It's called Goddess, featuring Shensia, right here on Fresh Air.

further here, Skip Marley with In Our Sight. And I played that Dennis Brown just to so you guys see where that, you know, this music, the music is revolving these days. Skip Marley is the grandson of Mr. Marley, of course, the Right Honorable Robert Nesta Marley, Sedela's son. And they did that, use that track right there to remake his, to make his song, Dennis Brown, Westbound Train. Before that, they heard Protégé featuring Shensia. It's called Goddess. Protégé will be in the Twins, well, in Duluth on July 18th for the Bayfront World Music Festival alongside Rick Jam, Jesse Royal, and others. All right. So, what else am I missing? Missing anything? I don't know. I'm going to play some more music. It's almost time to go home. This next track coming up is the latest track from Shaggy. He's got a new record out. I got some new singles, to some new songs from the record was sent to me recently, so I got to download them and get them in the play system. But this is the latest single, or this is the first single from this project. And this is featuring Robin Thicke. It's called Looking Lovely. And as you're going to hear it and hear where this track comes from, talk about his sampling music. It's a classic tune. This is Shaggy featuring Robin Thicke. It's called Looking Lovely. As we get ready to head home.

0: we pray that KFAI comes in part from First Avenue, presenting Creator, Tuesday, May 19th. 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
1: 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The guitarist and composer is just as likely to draw influences from blues and country as she is from electronic and drone. Joining her on the stage is Matthew Rahane, a composer, improviser, and Hindustani vocalist. More information about Marissa Anderson at the Cedar is available at thecedar.org.

Ah, it is a music from Sean Paul, Fit We Keep All the Time. Lovely Day by Mr. Bill Withers. Looking Lovely, Shaggy, featuring Robin Thicke. So in the background, you hear this rhythm right here. It's called Hill and Gully Ride. So Hill and Gully Ride is an old folk song that we sang as kids growing up back in Jamaica, right? And the genius, Freddie McGregor's son, Stephen McGregor, took this rhythm and kind of modernized it, and it's tearing up the place. But there's some big controversy behind it. The artists who have lend their voice to this rhythm, is Miss Faye Ellington is speaking out, because it's not becoming, as she put it. And I agree with her. Lyrical content is not very nice. She thinks it's degrading to the culture. I think it is too. So I've had this rhythm in my thing to play for, you know, but I'm listening back to the songs and I'm like, even when they edit them, they don't sound too. So as of right now, it's just the instrumental you're gonna hear. I don't wanna play them songs.

the music. Hey, CVN, good to see you. Hanging out on the book, streaming live. 16 minutes to go. Caribbean Jam. Well, this one instead.

This one, somebody just called, I want to hear this one right here. The latest from Buju. It's called Butterflies. Buju will be in Wisconsin on July 3rd alongside Steve Marley. He's not coming to Minneapolis. So if you want to see him this side of town, you got to drive to Milwaukee. Road trip.

0: But the Sierra Z's in the house getting ready to rock you for the next 2 hours. Thank you for tuning in this afternoon. Hope you enjoyed the show. The folks who tuned in on Facebook and was hanging out and chatting and doing all that good stuff. Thank you for your continued support of this great radio station. Congrats to the ticket winners going down to Hook and Ladder next Saturday. Check out the show. Live each day like it's your last because tomorrow's promised to no man. We'll close out the set right there with a request from Spice. Call Gotta Bless Me. Carrie wanted to hear something from Spice. And the sister that called in from St. Paul wanted to hear the latest from Buju. It's called Butterflies. Well, time for me to go. Don't forget Massive Mondays at the Caboose. Reggae Tuesday at Bunkers. June 27th, the boat ride's coming. Tickets are on sale right now. Check your outlets, Diam Groceries, North Minneapolis, Urban Life in St. Paul. 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I'm out. That's all I'm going to say. Let me get this ready, because I got to do it right. Don't want no hiccups, right? Reminding you that you listen to Fresh Air Community Radio, KFAI 90.3 FM, Minneapolis, St. Paul, and around the world at KFAI.org, non-commercial, community-powered radio. My time has expired, and this is what's happening next, right here. Something like this, something like that, something like that. Can you hear it? Can you hear it? Can you hear it? Is it too loud? Nope, never.
1: Never. Turn it up.
0: All right, it's up. One time is it? It's the weekend!

Ooh, welcome to the weekend. Welcome to the Resistance. 90.3 The Resistance is KFAI Minneapolis. My name is Christopher Amzerman. I'm here with you for the next 2 hours. And I don't know. This week, Art-a-whirl, a lot of people art-a-whirling. Eurovision going on right now. I know that's very important to certain members of the folks who usually tune in. So, might be just you and me. That's all right. If you are around, or if you want to try for the first time, kfai.org/chat. Join whoever shows up. We shall see who's here and who is not. That looks like a Eurovision party to me. I haven't taken requests all week, and we're going to start with a bunch of requests that I took actually last week. Didn't fit into the show, but we got time for them now. And we're going to start with Granddaddy. Anything else I should be telling you before I do that? No. I'll get the camera up and rolling for the two people that like that. KFAI.org/live if you want to see me sit around. How do you like my shirt? I'm already thinking about the preseason Aurora match that is starting at 7 that I will be late for, but we can talk more about that later. All right, let's get the music going. Oh, did I thank Brother Linval for setting me up? I did not. Another great episode of Caribbean Jam every Saturday from 3 to 5. Hopefully you were listening to that. And if not, you can catch it on the archive for the next 14 days at KFAI.org and forever on Mixcloud. Just like this program. Just like all our programs. All right. Now that I've done that, a little rah-rah for the station, we're going to turn this down. We're going to turn this up. Granddaddy, it's from 2000. It's called The Crystal Lake. It is from a request from Christopher in St. Paul. We're doing it once again. It's the weekend here on 94.3 The Resistance.

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1: If you're like me and you just heard that, you're probably going to let out a big old yes! Livelle and I just had a debate about the weather. In the Cedar Riverside neighborhood, it's 80 degrees. At MSP, officially 79 and overcast. I'm not a fan, but he is. So, this is happening.

This is the mono version, so if you listen really carefully at the very end, you get the green sleeves. So listen for the green sleeves. Not yet. All right. There it was. That's why you listen to the mono one. Also because the stereo one just sounds weird. All You Need Is Love. That is the Beatles. You know them, you love them. From 1967. Thanks to Chris and East Harriet for requesting that one. Always a timely request. Making his Dollar Bin debut. Making his first request on this program. It's Robert from New Hope. He called up last week and said, I want to hear Baker Street. I was like, I love Baker Street. That is excellent choice. It is 6 minutes long. There is no way we can play it. We'll play it this week. So from City to City, from Rocksmith this year, 1978. And I looked it up. You know, some people say Baker Street gets overplayed. We haven't played it since. Simon played it on True Brit May 31st of last year. That's like 49 or 50 weeks ago. So I think we're good. We started with Requested Granddaddy. Thanks to Christopher in St. Paul. The Crystal Lake is from the Software Slump, S-O-P-H-T-W-A-R-E Slump. That's from 2000. We continue. I have a request from DJ. You should listen to Soulcraft every Tuesday from 2 to 4 right here on the station. It's a very kind of dark, wavy kind of thing. It's in Spanish. And it's going to lead into a very nice set of artists I saw Wednesday at the North Minneapolis Pet Resource Center, also very dark wavy, pretty cool. That's the mood that I'm feeling. This artist is Obscuros, and the track is Si Una Vez, here on The Weekend, here on 90.3 The Resistance.

acts I saw Wednesday on a small DIY stage at the North Minneapolis Pet Resource Center. Very cool. We started with the Dead Electrics. That was Seen, that's Spanish for without, from his new EP, Desert Blood, Volume 1. It was fun hearing him talk about his experiences, Minneapolis and El Paso. And as a guy who actually lived in El Paso a couple years, I was shocked that someone else, you know. We intersect all over the place around here. Red or Moon, we're in from Kansas City. No One Lives Forever is off their new LP, If You're Falling Dive. Well, it's not new. It's from last year. But it was a pretty purple vinyl, and I bought it. You just heard Shading the Sun. We originally played that one on this show back in December 2022, and then I apparently forgot because I totally forgot its name. That's Covet. And one thing about Shading the Sun, and I was telling Aaron of Shading the Sun this, I've seen the Shading the Sun 11 times, and it's been fun watching this particular track, Covet, evolve as personnel came in and came out, and the instrumentation changed. And of course, you can't do the auto-tune when you're live. So because I have a captive audience here now from my phone, the Shading the Sun performance of that very same song, Covet, on Wednesday. See if you can hear the difference. The live guitar, I think the vocals are tremendous. I just like Shading the Sun. And I'm going to make you like them too. 90.3 The Resistance.

0: 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I said the woo.
1: Hey, what's up, silly heads? Hey. We're Shading the Sun.
0: Shading the Sun, live Wednesday from the North Minneapolis Pet Resource Center and live from CRZ's phone. And I won't do that very often, but that was fun to share with you now. How about some new music? New music from Pond. They're going to be at the Fine Line in August. This one's called Through the Heather. 90.3 The Resistance. It's the weekend.

0: A new single from Blood Red Shoes, that is called Dead Air. Before that, we heard New Pond Terrestrials is coming out in June. That was Through the Heather, and they're going to be at the Fine Line in August. I bet we're going to hear about some other things happening if I push this button.
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0: Horas de la Calle Arenas at the Park Square Theater is available at parksquaretheater.org.
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2: There's a brand new album by Social Distortion. I did not know that until my brother requested a track from it. It's called Born to Kill. This is The Way Things Were. Man After My Own Heart, my brother found.
3: Rocks, it trains a lot of railroad tracks.
2: The one track with a naughty word. See if you can find it. Dead end.

0: Sometimes you're like, I wonder if that song that played during the South Park Japanese toilet episode is available. And then, sure enough, it is. And it turns out it's a banger. Yeah. Sons of Maria underneath me. Days of Blues. New music from City in Color, along with the Tragically Hip, well, some of them. Ruby Waters, Canada Soccer. I think James is in there somewhere. Boy Wanda. A cover of Ahead by a Century for, I assume, the FIFA whatever, right? That's okay. Social Distortion, their first new album since 2011, a year which was 15 years ago. Born to Kill is the new album. The Way Things Were was that track, thanks to my brother Aaron in Bay City, Oregon. Presumably somewhere on the road between Modesto and Bay City right now. Don't know if he's listening live or... Probably depends what the 5G is like up there on I-5. Hey, look at that. It's 6 p.m. Central Daylight Time. I forgot to bring up the weather. Hang on just a minute. With the speed of the internet, I can tell you that in the Cedar Riverside neighborhood, it is 79 degrees and sunny. At MSP, it is 78 and partly cloudy. 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My name is Christopher Robinson, and I'm with you for 2 hours every Saturday from 5 to 7. It is 6. We're right in the middle. 109 miles to go. That's not bad, and you shouldn't be doing that while you're driving, Aaron. Oh, it's not over. No, no. You're listening to Weekend on Demand, episode number 293. Welcome. Our journey is about to begin, or perhaps it's already begun. It's Art World Day. I saw some photos of massive, massive crowds of people. And good weather for it, at least it's not raining. Well, we'll get to that in a minute. All sorts of stuff happening all day, all night, tomorrow, Friday. One of the most fun weekends of the year. And that's why I'm here in Studio 4 doing radio for you. And for those of you who are not in the immediate Twin Cities vicinity, I'm glad that you have tuned in to experience this. Let's hear another mix of it. All morning, I would have stress dreams about being late to the station today. I don't know what that means. I was not late to the station. I did have to give up on catching shiny Pokemon this afternoon. I did find one shiny... Is it Dino? Dino? Dano? I got one of them. I didn't need it, so that's kind of why I slept through community day, but... That's my Pokemon Go report. Word on the street is that there is more activity than there has been recently in disappearing people. But they're trying to be sneaky about it so that folks who normally would stop them or protest don't know what's going on. So keep an eye out. Stay involved with your group chats. And as Minnesota continues to defend itself from federal occupation, more information on ways that you might better support your neighbors can be found at standwithminnesota.com. 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Ah. James getting in on the Eurovision. Si tú a alguien que conoces necesita apoyo, ahora llama o texta al 988 o converse via chat a linea988.org. Fresh Air Community Radio has been on the air for 48 years. Tell a friend about KFAI. It don't matter where you are. KFAI.org works almost anywhere that the internet can resolve KFAI.org. All right, I got 3 minutes. Let's go. Weekend weather. Head over to the National Weather Service for the 7-day forecast. And I don't know about you, but I woke up one day this week and I looked outside and it was 89. When did that happen? And I really should take my aloe plant outdoors. I'll do that when I get home, maybe. Actually, I'm not going home. I'm going straight to TCO Stadium for the Aurora preseason match with Salvo SC. I'm still not sure where they're from. Salvo isn't a city, is it? Sounds like Jeremy B is going to hold a seat for me there. I appreciate that. Tonight, increasing clouds down to 54 degrees. We'll see if I wish I'd worn a hat or not. Sunset, 8:36, 14 hours, 53 minutes, 47 seconds of sunlight. We're getting more sunlight less. The amount of sunlight we're getting is still increasing, but the amount it's increasing by is going down. We're getting close to that solstice. Got about a month. Tomorrow, 70% chance of precipitation. 70%! Oof. If you're art whirling, you might want to try for the indoor stuff. I like the Northrop King building myself. Because of the rain, not as hot. In fact, we'll only get close to 72. We'll kiss it. It'll be like 71.8 or something like that. But a tenth to a quarter inch of rain is predicted tomorrow. And if you're lucky enough to be under a thunderstorm, you will probably see more. Monday, it's going to rain. It's going to rain a lot. There's a 100% chance overnight, up to an additional inch of rain. Wow. Less rain during the day, but still a 60% chance of precipitation, 58 to 71. Tuesday, another 100% chance of rain overnight. Another half inch to three quarter inch of rain predicted. If you don't have greenery, you will. Finally, that chance of rain dies out to just a 20% chance during the day on Tuesday, 48 to 59, a much more comfortable range for me. Not for Linfall. Wednesday, mostly sunny, 41 to 61, perfect. Wednesday night, the Midwest American Youth Residency for May continues at Mortimer's, MAY, LPG, Malachite. Wednesday night, that's a card. I'll be at Mortimer's tonight for the assortment. Art of what? Michael Gray, 10 p.m. at Mortimer's. Thursday, mostly sunny, 43 to 68. Friday, mostly sunny, 48 to 71. Saturday, we finally sneak in another 30% chance of showers and thunderstorms, 52 to 76. I'll be back here at 5 with new music requests and I believe a special guest in studio. We shall see. It's coming. The Metal Meltdown taking over the station Sunday, May 24th. That's a week from tomorrow and a great way to celebrate a 3-day weekend. Did I say 3-day weekend?
1: 3-day weekend.
0: All right. A lot of requests this hour. We're going to start with request from Pete. This is Major Harris. It's a down-tempo number. You know I love those. Love Won't Let Me Wait. I couldn't wait to start this one. Let's see. Shall I let the other beat go? It's almost done. All right. 90.3 The Resistance. I'm CRZ. Thanks so much for spending part of your weekend with us.

Free from Mankato with their cover of Man of Constant Sorrow. That's from Timeless. 2017. Thanks to Michelle in Plymouth for that request. Thanks to Pete and Adina for requesting Major Harris. Love Won't Let Me Wait. That's a single version from the album My Way, 1975. Well, as you know, Eurovision's today, or maybe as you don't know, but I'm telling you, Eurovision's today, and Doc Murphy wanted to get in one request of a Eurovision track. This is the entry from Norway. It's called Ya Ya Ya. Resistance.

0: making it the oldest thing we're going to play this episode. That's Dion and the Belmonts, Ruby Baby, a titular track from 1963. Thank you to Jerry and St. Anthony for that request of Dion. Before Dion requested Joe Jackson, Memphis, a live version from the Body and Soul Tour, 1984. Thank you, Simon. From the spectacular live collection, Live 1980-86. Thanks to Lee in Seattle for requesting Memphis. What does something happen in Memphis that we need to know about? Okay. Mm-hmm. Before Joe Jackson, new album from Black Widows. Congratulations on that. A fantastic album, Creatures of the Night. We chose the track Runaway Bride. It had a naughty word in it, but we took care of that. Before Black Widows, requested Tricky Woo. I don't know why Micah wanted to hear Tricky Woo, but I'm glad she did. Lover Don't You Lie is from 2005's First Blush. And before all of that, we kicked it off with Jonas Love, the Norwegian Eurovision entrant. Norway finishing, looking 14th this year with 134 points for Ya Ya Ya. Congratulations, by the way, breaking news, Bulgaria won out, beating Israel, Romania, Australia, and Italy. That's the top five. And, of course, United Kingdom, 1 point.
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0: I have a cash settlement, but I need flowers now. Hi there, I'm Chris, pushing buttons here until 7 o'clock when Temposphere starts. It is down ever so slightly, 78 degrees here in the Cedar Riverside neighborhood. I was happy to see Brother Ilwin's name appear. He provided a verse on the new track by Ariana Holiday called Brat Queen. That's what we're going to hear right now on the weekend.

requested Fairy Baby here on the weekend. That came from Mike from Richfield. He is from Richfield. Thank you, Mike, for requesting Knucklehead. That is the new single from Fairy Baby. Before that, requested Babe Heaven. That is an older single from 2019 called Seabird, thanks to Ruffles in the chat, who I don't see in the chat. Well, he'll hear it later. For making that request, we started with the new single from Ariana Holiday with her friend Ilwin. That is Brat Queen. New music from Peking Duck. In fact, they're going to have an album in August, the Australian electronic duo. And on this one, they're collaborating with Fantagram on a single called Forever. It's the weekend here on 90.3 The Resistance.

0: Everybody's working together. That's Gelato Tropical. That is the collaboration between Gelato Negro and Reina Tropical. They have an eponymous album coming out in July, and that is a pre-release single called Tocando. Before that, very excited. New music from Avalanches and a really cool visualizer. I encourage you to get on to your favorite video streaming site and check that out. The track is called Together. It's the Avalanches featuring Nicky Nair, Jesse Lanza, and Prentice. We started with Peking Duck, who have an album coming out in August called Paradise. That's their collaboration with Fantagram on Forever. We got one left. I figured maybe, how about some Tamara to take us out? Why not? Why, that's not Luke. Come on in. That looks like Chris. Is Chris hosting Temposphere? Oh my gosh, big bonus. Stick around. As for me, I'm just about done. We'll be back here at 5 o'clock next week to do it all over again.
1: That's the thing that sucks about weekends. They gotta end sometime.
2: But let me just say this. I've had a wonderful week, and if you feel like doing it again next week, so do I. See you next week, everybody.
0: Brand new remix.

me. Please, please, give me your requests. By the way, Death Friday coming up in 2 weeks. I'm really going to get on your case then. But thanks for sticking with me. Stick around if you are able. Remember, Black Lives Matter. Believe survivors of sexual abuse and sexual assault. Deplatform predators. Use the power of love to defeat hate wherever and whenever you encounter it. Always choose empathy over cruelty when you can. Till next time, later becomes now. CRZ saying, see you later. I'll be back to sign off.

in the Cedar Riverside neighborhood. It is 77 degrees. At MSP, it is 76 and partly cloudy. 90.3 The Resistance is KFAI Minneapolis, bringing the world to the Twin Cities at 90.3 FM HD, bringing the Twin Cities to the world at KFAI.org. 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All right. Stick around for 5 seconds, and then we will have Temposphere with Chris.

Hello. This is not Luke, this is Chris, as CRZ let you know. I'm here today for Luke. Happy to be with you. Let's see, I have about 30 seconds of this. I think we're going to start... I don't really know what I'm going to do. So we're going to get into some topical songs and then see what happens after that. Thank you so much for joining me. Luke, thank you for having me. This is Temposphere.